0: terrorist attack in support of ISIS. The feds say he purchased an AK-47 and 200 rounds of ammunition and was looking to shoot and kill people at the Mall of America, which is owned by a Jewish person. The U.S. attorney in Minnesota says the teen stated that even if he killed 30 people, no one would go there anymore. I want to harm the Jew, just like the brothers in Australia, Bondi Beach, harmed the Jews. Laura Winters reporting.
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2: 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A little bit of this, a little bit of that. Bake at 101.1 FMs until burnt to a fine crisp.
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0: 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I'm proud to have Knee Deep in Bluegrass here in Wheeling.
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1: With SRN News, I'm Ken Lorman in Washington. Governor Kemp declares a state of emergency in anticipation of the Atlantic's first hurricane of the year.
2: Governor Brian Kemp said Thursday afternoon,
3: "We expect Isaias to begin impacting Georgia overnight on Friday, tracking toward the western part of the state with heavy rain bands, possible flooding, and potential tornadic activity into Saturday."
2: Because of the weather threat, he declared a state of emergency, allowing state agencies to prepare for the hurricane. He advised Georgians to stock up on essentials like water, food, batteries, and flashlights, emphasizing the importance of taking the storm seriously. I'm Liz Kennedy.
1: This is a powerful Category 2 hurricane with 100-mile-per-hour winds. It's expected to make landfall somewhere between New Orleans and Panama City, likely late Friday or early Saturday. Former Venezuelan President Maduro and his wife are facing new charges in the U.S., including conspiracy to torture Americans. Previously, he was charged with participating in a conspiracy to send cocaine into the U.S. There's a big debate in Michigan tonight.
4: The stage is set for Michigan's first U.S. Senate debate tonight. Democratic nominee Abdul El Sayed will face off against former Republican Representative Mike Rogers in Grand Rapids. El Sayed is looking to reassure moderate Democrats and other skeptical groups after a close victory over Representative Haley Stevens in the August primary. Meanwhile, Rogers has characterized his Democratic opponent as too far left. I'm Wendy Swanson.
1: On Wall Street today, it was a tough day for stocks, tech stocks struggling. Shares of Oracle, NVIDIA, and Advanced Micro Devices all seeing a dip. At the closing bell, the Dow Jones Industrial Average gained 51, but the S&P 500 fell 36, the NASDAQ off 345. This is Ezra.
5: If country and bluegrass were whipped up in a kitchen by five-star chefs, we know that the secret recipe is very simple. A little bit of this, a little bit of that. Bake at 101.1 FMs until burnt to a fine crisp.
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Some said they stood beside him when he fell. But six times every day she went to meet him. And if her heart knew sorrow, no one could ever tell. Six times a day the trains came down from Frankfurt.

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She held him close and said, I knew you'd be here. He said, I had no doubt you'd be here too. Six times a day the trains come down.

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1: This is folk singer Michael Jonathan. 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
1: Well, life on the farm is kind of laid back. 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

0: 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I'm proud to have Knee Deep in Bluegrass here in Wheeling.
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I'm Ronnie McDowell, and you are listening to WWOV-FM, Wheeling, West Virginia, the radio home of the Wheeling Jamboree.

Friday took his shoe shine rag and he held it tight. 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
1: With SRN News, I'm Ken Lorman in Washington. Governor Kemp declares a state of emergency in anticipation of the Atlantic's first hurricane of the year.
2: Governor Brian Kemp said Thursday afternoon,
3: "We expect Isaias to begin impacting Georgia overnight on Friday, tracking toward the western part of the state with heavy rain bands, possible flooding, and potential tornadic activity into Saturday."
2: Because of the weather threat, he declared a state of emergency, allowing state agencies to prepare for the hurricane. He advised Georgians to stock up on essentials like water, food, batteries, and flashlights, emphasizing the importance of taking the storm seriously. I'm Liz Kennedy.
1: This is a powerful Category 2 hurricane with 100-mile-per-hour winds. It's expected to make landfall somewhere between New Orleans and Panama City, likely late Friday or early Saturday. Former Venezuelan President Maduro and his wife are facing new charges in the U.S., including conspiracy to torture Americans. Previously, he was charged with participating in a conspiracy to send cocaine into the U.S. There's a big debate in Michigan tonight.
4: The stage is set for Michigan's first U.S. Senate debate tonight. Democratic nominee Abdul El-Sayed will face off against former Republican Representative Mike Rogers in Grand Rapids. El-Sayed is looking to reassure moderate Democrats and other skeptical groups after a close victory over Representative Haley Stevens in the August primary. Meanwhile, Rogers has characterized his Democratic opponent as too far left. I'm Wendy Swanson.
1: On Wall Street today, it was a tough day for stocks, tech stocks struggling. Shares of Oracle, NVIDIA, and Advanced Micro Devices all seeing a dip. At the closing bell, the Dow Jones Industrial Average gained 51, but the S&P 500 fell 36, the NASDAQ off 345. This is SRN.
5: If country and bluegrass were whipped up in a kitchen by five-star chefs, we know that the secret recipe is very simple. A little bit of this, a little bit of that. Bake at 101.1 FMs until burnt to a fine crisp.
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0: 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I'm proud to have Knee Deep in Bluegrass here in Wheeling.
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1: With SRN News, I'm Ken Lorman in Washington. Governor Kemp declares a state of emergency in anticipation of the Atlantic's first hurricane of the year.
2: Governor Brian Kemp said Thursday afternoon,
3: "We expect Isaias to begin impacting Georgia overnight on Friday, tracking toward the western part of the state with heavy rain bands, possible flooding, and potential tornadic activity into Saturday."
2: Because of the weather threat, he declared a state of emergency, allowing state agencies to prepare for the hurricane. He advised Georgians to stock up on essentials like water, food, batteries, and flashlights, emphasizing the importance of taking the storm seriously. I'm Liz Kennedy.
1: This is a powerful Category 2 hurricane with 100-mile-per-hour winds. It's expected to make landfall somewhere between New Orleans and Panama City, likely late Friday or early Saturday. Former Venezuelan President Maduro and his wife are facing new charges in the U.S., including conspiracy to torture Americans. Previously, he was charged with participating in a conspiracy to send cocaine into the U.S. There's a big debate in Michigan tonight.
4: The stage is set for Michigan's first U.S. Senate debate tonight. Democratic nominee Abdul El Sayed will face off against former Republican Representative Mike Rogers in Grand Rapids. El Sayed is looking to reassure moderate Democrats and other skeptical groups after a close victory over Representative Haley Stevens in the August primary. Meanwhile, Rogers has characterized his Democratic opponent as too far left. I'm Wendy Swanson.
1: On Wall Street today, it was a tough day for stocks, tech stocks struggling. Shares of Oracle, NVIDIA, and Advanced Micro Devices all seeing a dip. At the closing bell, the Dow Jones Industrial Average gained 51, but the S&P 500 fell 36, the NASDAQ off 345. This is Ezra.
5: 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A little bit of this, a little bit of that. 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

0: 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I'm proud to have Knee Deep in Bluegrass here in Wheeling.
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1: With SRN News, I'm Ken Lorman in Washington. Governor Kemp declares a state of emergency in anticipation of the Atlantic's first hurricane of the year.
2: Governor Brian Kemp said Thursday afternoon,
3: "We expect Isaias to begin impacting Georgia overnight on Friday, tracking toward the western part of the state with heavy rain bands, possible flooding, and potential tornadic activity into Saturday."
2: Because of the weather threat, he declared a state of emergency, allowing state agencies to prepare for the hurricane. He advised Georgians to stock up on essentials like water, food, batteries, and flashlights, emphasizing the importance of taking the storm seriously. I'm Liz Kennedy.
1: This is a powerful Category 2 hurricane with 100-mile-per-hour winds. It's expected to make landfall somewhere between New Orleans and Panama City, likely late Friday or early Saturday. Former Venezuelan President Maduro and his wife are facing new charges in the U.S., including conspiracy to torture Americans. Previously, he was charged with participating in a conspiracy to send cocaine into the U.S. There's a big debate in Michigan tonight.
4: The stage is set for Michigan's first U.S. Senate debate tonight. Democratic nominee Abdul El Sayed will face off against former Republican Representative Mike Rogers in Grand Rapids. El Sayed is looking to reassure moderate Democrats and other skeptical groups after a close victory over Representative Haley Stevens in the August primary. Meanwhile, Rogers has characterized his Democratic opponent as too far left. I'm Wendy Swanson.
1: On Wall Street today, it was a tough day for stocks, tech stocks struggling. Shares of Oracle, NVIDIA, and Advanced Micro Devices all seeing a dip. At the closing bell, the Dow Jones Industrial Average gained 51, but the S&P 500 fell 36, the NASDAQ off 345. This is Ezra.
5: If country and bluegrass were whipped up in a kitchen by five-star chefs, we know that the secret recipe is very simple. A little bit of this, a little bit of that. Bake at 101.1 FMs until burnt to a fine crisp.
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I will be looking forward to spending our Monday and Friday afternoons together right here on WWOV 101.1 FM, the home of the legendary Wheeling Jamboree.

0: 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I'm proud to have Knee Deep in Bluegrass here in Wheeling.
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2: East Isis, now a Category 2 storm with maximum wind speeds of 105 miles per hour and is gaining strength. Landfall set for late Friday. Georgia Governor Kemp declaring a state of emergency in anticipation of the Atlantic's first hurricane of the year. Liz Kennedy reports.
3: As Hurricane Isaias approaches the Gulf Coast, Governor Brian Kemp said Thursday afternoon,
4: "We expect Isaias to begin impacting Georgia overnight on Friday, tracking toward the western part of the state with heavy rain bands, possible flooding, and potential tornadic activity into Saturday."
3: Because of the weather threat, he declared a state of emergency, allowing state agencies to prepare for the hurricane. He advised Georgians to stock up on essentials like water, food, batteries, and flashlights, emphasizing the importance of taking the storm seriously. I'm Liz Kennedy.
2: Florida Attorney General James Uthmeyer says the state is now accepting price gouging complaints as Isaias continues to strengthen. This follows Governor Ron DeSantis' state of emergency declaration. Florida law prohibits an unconscionable increase in the price of essential commodities during a state of emergency. President Trump does not believe that a potential outbreak of the plague in Russia connected to a bioweapon.
5: Trump was asked the question by reporters in the Oval Office Wednesday, and he added, "Russia says they have it under control, but we'll find out." On Tuesday, Trump said he was anticipating a phone call with Russia's Vladimir Putin about the plague issue, but that hasn't happened yet. Russian officials said at first a woman at an anti-plague research institute died from an unspecified form of the disease, then later said the woman died from pneumonia. Secretary of State Marco Rubio on Tuesday called on Russia to be more transparent about the incident. I'm Mark Mayfield.
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6: If country and bluegrass were whipped up in a kitchen by five-star chefs, we know that the secret recipe is very simple. 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

0: Howdy, folks. 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
1: 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This is Cindy Bauckham. I'm proud to have Knee Deep in Bluegrass here in Wheeling.
2: Don't miss Knee Deep in Bluegrass, Saturday nights at 10 p.m., right after the world-famous Wheeling Jamboree.

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Here, Buck, take my hand. And I wish you could see that big oak tree with its limbs

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2: Isaias, now a Category 2 storm with maximum wind speeds of 105 miles per hour and is gaining strength, landfall set for late Friday. Georgia Governor Kemp declaring a state of emergency in anticipation of the Atlantic's first hurricane of the year. Liz Kennedy reports.
3: As Hurricane Isaias approaches the Gulf Coast, Governor Brian Kemp said Thursday afternoon,
4: "We expect Isaias to begin impacting Georgia overnight on Friday, tracking toward the western part of the state with heavy rain bands, possible flooding, and potential tornadic activity into Saturday."
3: Because of the weather threat, he declared a state of emergency, allowing state agencies to prepare for the hurricane. He advised Georgians to stock up on essentials like water, food, batteries, and flashlights, emphasizing the importance of taking the storm seriously. I'm Liz Kennedy.
2: Florida Attorney General James Uthmeyer says the state is now accepting price gouging complaints as Isaias continues to strengthen. This follows Governor Ron DeSantis' state of emergency declaration. Florida law prohibits an unconscionable increase in the price of essential commodities during a state of emergency. President Trump does not believe that a potential outbreak of the plague in Russia connected to a bioweapon.
5: Trump was asked the question by reporters in the Oval Office Wednesday, and he added, "Russia says they have it under control, but we'll find out." On Tuesday, Trump said he was anticipating a phone call with Russia's Vladimir Putin about the plague issue, but that hasn't happened yet. Russian officials said at first a woman at an anti-plague research institute died from an unspecified form of the disease, then later said the woman died from pneumonia. Secretary of State Marco Rubio on Tuesday called on Russia to be more transparent about the incident. I'm Mark Mayfield.
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6: If country and bluegrass were whipped up in a kitchen by five-star chefs, we know that the secret recipe is very simple. 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

Man gave me 10 little bottles of some special stuff that he had brewed up himself. So I took it and hid it down in my basement. But my wife found out about it, and she told me to get rid of it or else. Since I didn't like the way she said, or else, I went down there and proceeded to carry out her instructions. I set the 10 little bottles on the drain board, picked up the first bottle, pulled the cork out of it, and poured it down the sink. That is, all except one little swaller, which I drank. I picked up the next bottle and I pulled the sink out of it and I poured it down the sink. All except one little swaller, which I drank. I picked up the next cork and I pulled the sink out of it and I poured it down the bottle. All except one teensy-weensy little swallow, which I sank. I usually have a little difficulty with this number. You see, I come from a great long line of stinkers, drinkers. I had an uncle that drank a quart a day every day of his life. No kidding. He could drink a quart and not even stagger. Heck, he couldn't even move. We told him, we says, you better quit drinking that stuff. It's gonna kill you. Sure enough, it killed him. He died last year at the age of 102. Well, don't laugh. We dug him up last week. He looks better than y'all do now.

guy back here asked me, he says, what's the difference between a drunk and an alcoholic? Well, I'll tell you. Us drunks don't have to attend all them dango meetings, you know? Don't you know one little thing? You better not say nothing against my wife, Buster, because I'll have you know. I'll have you know that I got the wifest little nice in the whole United States.

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Hey folks, this is Mike Gorrell asking you to tune in to the Buckeye Bluegrass Hour. 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

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I will be looking forward to spending our Monday and Friday afternoons together right here on WWOV 101.1 FM, the home of the legendary Wheeling Jamboree.

0: 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I'm proud to have Knee Deep in Bluegrass here in Wheeling.
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2: East Isis, now a Category 2 storm with maximum wind speeds of 105 miles per hour and is gaining strength. Landfall set for late Friday. Georgia Governor Kemp declaring a state of emergency in anticipation of the Atlantic's first hurricane of the year. Liz Kennedy reports.
3: As Hurricane Isaias approaches the Gulf Coast, Governor Brian Kemp said Thursday afternoon,
4: "We expect Isaias to begin impacting Georgia overnight on Friday, tracking toward the western part of the state with heavy rain bands, possible flooding, and potential tornadic activity into Saturday."
3: Because of the weather threat, he declared a state of emergency, allowing state agencies to prepare for the hurricane. He advised Georgians to stock up on essentials like water, food, batteries, and flashlights, emphasizing the importance of taking the storm seriously. I'm Liz Kennedy.
2: Florida Attorney General James Uthmeyer says the state is now accepting price gouging complaints as Isaias continues to strengthen. This follows Governor Ron DeSantis' state of emergency declaration. Florida law prohibits an unconscionable increase in the price of essential commodities during a state of emergency. President Trump does not believe that a potential outbreak of the plague in Russia connected to a bioweapon.
5: Trump was asked the question by reporters in the Oval Office Wednesday, and he added, "Russia says they have it under control, but we'll find out." On Tuesday, Trump said he was anticipating a phone call with Russia's Vladimir Putin about the plague issue, but that hasn't happened yet. Russian officials said at first a woman at an anti-plague research institute died from an unspecified form of the disease, then later said the woman died from pneumonia. Secretary of State Marco Rubio on Tuesday called on Russia to be more transparent about the incident. I'm Mark Mayfield.
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6: If country and bluegrass were whipped up in a kitchen by five-star chefs, we know that the secret recipe is very simple. 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

0: This is folk singer Michael Jonathan. 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

0: 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I'm proud to have Knee Deep in Bluegrass here in Wheeling.
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Robin Hood and Little John walking through the forest, laughing back and forth at what the other has to say. Reminiscing this and that and having such a good time. Oodle-lolly, oodle-lolly, golly, what a day. Never ever thinking there was danger in the water they were drinking, they just guzzled it down. Never dreaming that a scheming sheriff and his posse was watching them and gathering around. Robin Hood and Little John running through the forest, jumping fences, dodging trees and trying to get away. Contemplating nothing but escaping, finding

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1: With SRN News, I'm John Scott. East Isis, now a Category 2 storm with maximum wind speeds of 105 miles per hour and is gaining strength. Landfall set for late Friday. Georgia Governor Kemp declaring a state of emergency in anticipation of the Atlantic's first hurricane of the year. Liz Kennedy reports.
2: As Hurricane Isaias approaches the Gulf Coast, Governor Brian Kemp said Thursday afternoon,
3: "We expect Isaias to begin impacting Georgia overnight on Friday, tracking toward the western part of the state with heavy rain bands, possible flooding, and potential tornadic activity into Saturday."
2: Because of the weather threat, he declared a state of emergency, allowing state agencies to prepare for the hurricane. He advised Georgians to stock up on essentials like water, food, batteries, and flashlights, emphasizing the importance of taking the storm seriously. I'm Liz Kennedy.
1: Florida Attorney General James Uthmeyer says the state is now accepting price gouging complaints as Isaias continues to strengthen. This follows Governor Ron DeSantis' state of emergency declaration. Florida law prohibits an unconscionable increase in the price of essential commodities during a state of emergency. President Trump does not believe that a potential outbreak of the plague in Russia connected to a bioweapon.
4: Trump was asked the question by reporters in the Oval Office Wednesday, and he added, "Russia says they have it under control, but we'll find out." On Tuesday, Trump said he was anticipating a phone call with Russia's Vladimir Putin about the plague issue, but that hasn't happened yet. Russian officials said at first a woman at an anti-plague research institute died from an unspecified form of the disease, then later said the woman died from pneumonia. Secretary of State Marco Rubio on Tuesday called on Russia to be more transparent about the incident. I'm Mark Mayfield.
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5: If country and bluegrass were whipped up in a kitchen by five-star chefs, we know that the secret recipe is very simple. 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

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I don't think they're coming back. 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

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I will be looking forward to spending our Monday and Friday afternoons together right here on WWOV 101.1 FM, the home of the legendary Wheeling Jamboree.

0: 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I'm proud to have Knee Deep in Bluegrass here in Wheeling.
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2: East Isis, now a Category 2 storm with maximum wind speeds of 105 miles per hour and is gaining strength. Landfall set for late Friday. Georgia Governor Kemp declaring a state of emergency in anticipation of the Atlantic's first hurricane of the year. Liz Kennedy reports.
3: As Hurricane Isaias approaches the Gulf Coast, Governor Brian Kemp said Thursday afternoon,
4: "We expect Isaias to begin impacting Georgia overnight on Friday, tracking toward the western part of the state with heavy rain bands, possible flooding, and potential tornadic activity into Saturday."
3: Because of the weather threat, he declared a state of emergency, allowing state agencies to prepare for the hurricane. He advised Georgians to stock up on essentials like water, food, batteries, and flashlights, emphasizing the importance of taking the storm seriously. I'm Liz Kennedy.
2: Florida Attorney General James Uthmeyer says the state is now accepting price gouging complaints as Isaias continues to strengthen. This follows Governor Ron DeSantis' state of emergency declaration. Florida law prohibits an unconscionable increase in the price of essential commodities during a state of emergency. President Trump does not believe that a potential outbreak of the plague in Russia connected to a bioweapon.
5: Trump was asked the question by reporters in the Oval Office Wednesday, and he added, "Russia says they have it under control, but we'll find out." On Tuesday, Trump said he was anticipating a phone call with Russia's Vladimir Putin about the plague issue, but that hasn't happened yet. Russian officials said at first a woman at an anti-plague research institute died from an unspecified form of the disease, then later said the woman died from pneumonia. Secretary of State Marco Rubio on Tuesday called on Russia to be more transparent about the incident. I'm Mark Mayfield.
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6: If country and bluegrass were whipped up in a kitchen by five-star chefs, we know that the secret recipe is very simple. 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

0: 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I'm proud to have Knee Deep in Bluegrass here in Wheeling.
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0: Thank you again. Thank you so much. Bless your heart. Thank you. Thank you, folks. Thank you all. All right. Good night. Thank you. God bless. Thank you.
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for spacious skies, for amber waves of rain, for purple mountains, majesty above the fruited plains. America, America, God shed his grace on thee and crown thy good with brotherhood of sea, shine the sun.

0: With SRN News, I'm John Scott. Isaias, now a Category 2 storm with maximum wind speeds of 105 miles per hour and is gaining strength, landfall set for late Friday. Georgia Governor Kemp declaring a state of emergency in anticipation of the Atlantic's first hurricane of the year. Liz Kennedy reports.
1: As Hurricane Isaias approaches the Gulf Coast, Governor Brian Kemp said Thursday afternoon,
2: "We expect Isaias to begin impacting Georgia overnight on Friday, tracking toward the western part of the state with heavy rain bands, possible flooding, and potential tornadic activity into Saturday."
1: Because of the weather threat, he declared a state of emergency, allowing state agencies to prepare for the hurricane. He advised Georgians to stock up on essentials like water, food, batteries, and flashlights, emphasizing the importance of taking the storm seriously. I'm Liz Kennedy.
0: Florida Attorney General James Uthmeyer says the state is now accepting price gouging complaints as Isaias continues to strengthen. This follows Governor Ron DeSantis' state of emergency declaration. Florida law prohibits an unconscionable increase in the price of essential commodities during a state of emergency. President Trump does not believe that a potential outbreak of the plague in Russia connected to a bioweapon.
3: Trump was asked the question by reporters in the Oval Office Wednesday, and he added, "Russia says they have it under control, but we'll find out." On Tuesday, Trump said he was anticipating a phone call with Russia's Vladimir Putin about the plague issue, but that hasn't happened yet. Russian officials said at first a woman at an anti-plague research institute died from an unspecified form of the disease, then later said the woman died from pneumonia. Secretary of State Marco Rubio on Tuesday called on Russia to be more transparent about the incident. I'm Mark Mayfield.
0: This is SRN News.

Mama went to the barn, got the tractor wrapped. 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

0: Welcome to Morning Devotions with Pastor Mike. I'd like to share a word of encouragement with you from Our Daily Bread Ministries, Grand Rapids, Michigan. I hope you hear something good to help you start your day. Today's devotion is called Listening to God. Ecclesiastes 5:2 says, "After all, God is in heaven, and you are here on earth, so let your words be few." Kenneth Peterson writes, "In a TED talk, Celeste Hadley outlines 10 ways to have a better conversation. One of those might appear to be counterintuitive. In order to have a good conversation, we need to listen. Often when the other person is talking, we aren't really listening to them, but forming in our minds what we next want to say." Hadley quotes author Stephen Covey, "Most of us don't listen with the intent to understand. We listen with the intent to reply." Scripture has much to say about listening, especially when it comes to God. Ecclesiastes is rather blunt. "Keep your ears open and your mouth shut." It reminds us that God knows a whole lot more than we do. God is in heaven, so it's wise for us to listen to him. A verse in Proverbs seems to resonate with the quotes from Hadley and Covey. "Fools find no pleasure in understanding, but delight in airing their own opinions." What does this mean for us? As we come before God in prayer, we would do well to make time to actually listen to him, not just rattle on with our lists of concerns and worries. And as we find ourselves in conversation with others today, we might be surprised at how our relationships deepen when we're really listening to them, not just figuring out what we want to tell them. Let us pray. Dear God, please help me to truly listen to others. I want to make time in my prayers to really listen to you. Amen. Points to ponder for today are, when it comes to listening, how might you think differently about your prayer time with God? And how can you take more time to listen to him? 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On behalf of Pastor Mark Zelowitz and the folk of Relevant Worship Center, I'm Mike Taylor. 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

This is folk singer Michael Jonathan. 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

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I will be looking forward to spending our Monday and Friday afternoons together right here on WWOV 101.1 FM, the home of the legendary Wheeling Jamboree.

0: 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I'm proud to have Knee Deep in Bluegrass here in Wheeling.
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1: With SRN News, I'm John Scott. East Isis, now a Category 2 storm with maximum wind speeds of 105 miles per hour and is gaining strength. Landfall set for late Friday. Georgia Governor Kemp declaring a state of emergency in anticipation of the Atlantic's first hurricane of the year. Liz Kennedy reports.
2: As Hurricane Isaias approaches the Gulf Coast, Governor Brian Kemp said Thursday afternoon,
3: "We expect Isaias to begin impacting Georgia overnight on Friday, tracking toward the western part of the state with heavy rain bands, possible flooding, and potential tornadic activity into Saturday."
2: Because of the weather threat, he declared a state of emergency, allowing state agencies to prepare for the hurricane. He advised Georgians to stock up on essentials like water, food, batteries, and flashlights, emphasizing the importance of taking the storm seriously. I'm Liz Kennedy.
1: Florida Attorney General James Uthmeyer says the state is now accepting price gouging complaints as Isaias continues to strengthen. This follows Governor Ron DeSantis' state of emergency declaration. Florida law prohibits an unconscionable increase in the price of essential commodities during a state of emergency. President Trump does not believe that a potential outbreak of the plague in Russia connected to a bioweapon.
4: Trump was asked the question by reporters in the Oval Office Wednesday, and he added, "Russia says they have it under control, but we'll find out." On Tuesday, Trump said he was anticipating a phone call with Russia's Vladimir Putin about the plague issue, but that hasn't happened yet. Russian officials said at first a woman at an anti-plague research institute died from an unspecified form of the disease, then later said the woman died from pneumonia. Secretary of State Marco Rubio on Tuesday called on Russia to be more transparent about the incident. I'm Mark Mayfield.
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1: Welcome to Morning Devotions with Pastor Mike. I'd like to share a word of encouragement with you from Our Daily Bread Ministries, Grand Rapids, Michigan. I hope you hear something good to help you start your day. Today's devotion is called Listening to God. Ecclesiastes 5:2 says, "After all, God is in heaven, and you are here on earth, so let your words be few." Kenneth Peterson writes, "In a TED Talk, Celeste Hadley outlines 10 ways to have a better conversation. One of those might appear to be counterintuitive. In order to have a good conversation, we need to listen. Often when the other person is talking, we aren't really listening to them, but forming in our minds what we next want to say." Hadley quotes author Stephen Covey, "Most of us don't listen with the intent to understand. We listen with the intent to reply." Scripture has much to say about listening, especially when it comes to God. Ecclesiastes is rather blunt. "Keep your ears open and your mouth shut." It reminds us that God knows a whole lot more than we do. God is in heaven, so it's wise for us to listen to him. A verse in Proverbs seems to resonate with the quotes from Hadley and Covey. "Fools find no pleasure in understanding, but delight in airing their own opinions." What does this mean for us? As we come before God in prayer, we would do well to make time to actually listen to him, not just rattle on with our lists of concerns and worries. And as we find ourselves in conversation with others today, we might be surprised at how our relationships deepen when we're really listening to them, not just figuring out what we want to tell them. Let us pray. Dear God, please help me to truly listen to others. I want to make time in my prayers to really listen to you. Amen. Points to ponder for today are, when it comes to listening, how might you think differently about your prayer time with God? And how can you take more time to listen to him? 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
1: This is folk singer Michael Jonathan. 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

0: 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I'm proud to have Knee Deep in Bluegrass here in Wheeling.
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1: With SRN News, I'm Bob Agnew in Washington. President Trump says U.S. military will not be attacking Iran before the midterm elections.
2: President Trump taking to his Truth Social page, saying the U.S. is having productive discussions with the Islamic Republic of Iran. The president goes on to say, I want to make it clear to everybody that while Iran is in very bad condition, both economically and militarily, and while the blockade will remain in full force and effect, with oil flowing in record numbers of barrels through the Hormuz Strait, we will not be attacking Iran at any time prior to the midterm elections. Laura Winters reporting.
1: Georgia Governor Brian Kemp is declaring a state of emergency in anticipation of the Atlantic's first hurricane of the year.
3: Governor Brian Kemp said Thursday afternoon,
4: we expect Isaias to begin impacting Georgia overnight on Friday, tracking toward the western part of the state with heavy rain bands, possible flooding and potential tornadic activity into Saturday.
3: Because of the weather threat, he declared a state of emergency, allowing state agencies to prepare for the hurricane. He advised Georgians to stock up on essentials like water, food, batteries, and flashlights, emphasizing the importance of taking the storm seriously. I'm Liz Kennedy.
1: The NYPD says a man is recovering after being shot by federal immigration agents in the Bronx on Thursday.
5: According to the police department, the incident happened around 4 p.m. on Thursday in the Marble Hill section. The NYPD was not on the scene at the time of the shooting. The person who was shot has not been identified. However, law enforcement sources say the person is conscious and receiving medical attention. No further information was provided. In New York, I'm Lizzie Radabali.
1: Republican Mike Rogers and Democrat Abu El-Sayed competing for an open U.S. Senate seat in Michigan held their first campaign debate last night in Cedar Rapids. Rogers, a former U.S. representative from Michigan's 8th Congressional.
6: If country and bluegrass were whipped up in a kitchen by five-star chefs, we know that the secret recipe is very simple. A little bit of this, a little bit of that. Bake at 101.1 FMs until burnt to a fine crisp.
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0: Welcome to Morning Devotions with Pastor Mike. I'd like to share a word of encouragement with you from Our Daily Bread Ministries, Grand Rapids, Michigan. I hope you hear something good to help you start your day. Today's devotion is called Listening to God. Ecclesiastes 5:2 says, "After all, God is in heaven, and you are here on earth, so let your words be few." Kenneth Peterson writes, "In a TED Talk, Celeste Hadley outlines 10 ways to have a better conversation. One of those might appear to be counterintuitive. In order to have a good conversation, we need to listen. Often when the other person is talking, we aren't really listening to them, but forming in our minds what we next want to say." Hadley quotes author Stephen Covey, "Most of us don't listen with the intent to understand. We listen with the intent to reply." Scripture has much to say about listening, especially when it comes to God. Ecclesiastes is rather blunt. "Keep your ears open and your mouth shut." It reminds us that God knows a whole lot more than we do. God is in heaven, so it's wise for us to listen to Him. A verse in Proverbs seems to resonate with the quotes from Hadley and Covey. "Fools find no pleasure in understanding, but delight in airing their own opinions." What does this mean for us? As we come before God in prayer, we would do well to make time to actually listen to Him, not just rattle on with our lists of concerns and worries. And as we find ourselves in conversation with others today, we might be surprised at how our relationships deepen when we're really listening to them, not just figuring out what we want to tell them. Let us pray. Dear God, please help me to truly listen to others. I want to make time in my prayers to really listen to You. Amen. Points to ponder for today are, when it comes to listening, how might you think differently about your prayer time with God? 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

Hard and it growled at me and I swallowed hard and I heard somebody say, well, who are you? Oh, and there he stood in the door of that shack and his beard and his hair was long and black and he was the biggest man I'd ever seen. When he spoke, his voice was low and deep, but he just didn't frighten me, 'cause somehow I just knew he wasn't mean. He said, what

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0: 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I'm proud to have Knee Deep in Bluegrass here in Wheeling.
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1: With SRN News, I'm Bob Agnew in Washington. A debate last night in the Senate race in Michigan as a retiring Democrat leaves open the possibility for Republicans to flip a seat to the red side. Republican Mike Rogers and Democrat Abdul El-Sayed competing for that slot met for their first campaign debate last night. Washington and Athens have just locked in a new defense package. More on that from correspondent Willie Nelson.
2: Secretary of State Marco Rubio wrapped the sixth Greece U.S. strategic dialogue in Athens, a format started under the first Trump administration. The two sides announced $4 billion in foreign military sales to support Greece's long-term defense plan and make the two militaries work more closely together. Officials also reaffirmed NATO cooperation and expanded work on counterterrorism and illegal immigration. Willie Nelson, Washington.
1: Georgia Governor Brian Kemp has declared a state of emergency in anticipation of Hurricane Isaias. Kemp issuing that state of emergency as a storm threatens to pummel the Gulf Coast sometime soon, probably tonight or early tomorrow morning. Meanwhile, in the state of Florida, Governor Ron DeSantis says they have resources in place for a storm response. Not sure whether they'll need it or not.
3: So we'll monitor it. Yes, we have people staged for search and rescue. The utilities are on their high alert to be able to do rapid power restoration.
1: Microsoft disputing claims by the administration it's firing Americans to hire foreign workers.
4: Microsoft released a statement saying most of its workers in the U.S. are Americans and most of its visa applications are not to hire new workers. They're to keep existing Microsoft employees. Other filings are to hire people already legally in the U.S. who want to work for Microsoft. The company says H-1B candidates are paid on par or more than others in similar roles. I'm Brad Ford.
1: And this is SRN News.
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It is finally Friday, and let the good times roll. Brother Dave here with you this morning. Mr. Squeezy on his way into the studio this morning, but we finally made it to Friday, everybody. We finally made it to Friday. And the question of the day is Friday as important of a day of the week, wrapping up your work week, as it was, say, 6 years ago? I don't think it is. I think our work habits are changing in a lot of industries and different fields of employment with AI and whatnot. But is Friday as important as it used to be, even when you were perhaps younger in a different work environment? So anyway, Friday is a Friday. We're happy to be here. We're thankful to the Lord we made it here today. And it's a little bit foggy out there this morning, especially on Interstate 470. If you're coming up 2 Mile Hill, we are certainly encouraging you to drive safely. But in the meantime, if you want to give us a call today, 304-218-9498. And we'll roll on with the all-time country and bluegrass favorites today. Here's Bobby Osborne, and I gotta get a message to you.

Buddy Ray here. Yep, it's me. You've got that wheeling feeling with 101 WWOV, the home of the Wheeling Jamboree.

0: Piper, the Hillbilly Dancer.
1: All right, it's a hillbilly thing. Brother Dave, Mr. Squeezy in studio today. And it is Friday for your all-time country and bluegrass variety right here on the home of the Wheeling Jamboree. It's a beautiful Friday, Mr. Squeezy, isn't it?
2: It is gorgeous outside.
1: It's gorgeous and it's foggy. We're looking at a high around 70 today, and tonight back down to... 50 or so. It's been a little chilly at night, and the winds are looking to be out of the west at around 5 for now. I think that's going to change once that hurricane goes up through Tennessee and all that comes upon us here in the next few days. But it's a perfect early October weather day. And this weekend turns a little cooler and even wetter, so we want to watch out for showers and storms possible, maybe coming up on Saturday and Sunday. So that's Brother Dave's weather prognostication, as it were.
2: Easy for you to say.
1: Yeah, I learned that word from it's Bill Murray, you know. The Groundhog Day.
2: Oh, yeah.
1: Yeah. That's what they say about the groundhog.
2: That was such a good movie.
1: It sure is. Funny as all get out. And, let's see what's going on here in the local news, Mr. Squeezy. Wheeling City Council is moving forward on a $20 million ordinance for Ogilvie Park improvements. And the third reading of the ordinance is set for October 20th. Officials also raised concerns about e-bike safety. You know, you got all these kids and teenagers and people that don't drive. They're out there on their e-bikes causing all kinds of havoc these days.
2: Well, you know.
1: What do I know?
2: This all started with the city.
1: Which part?
2: When they started putting electric scooters everywhere around town, making them accessible.
1: Yeah. Well,
2: so they can't complain about one if they did the other.
1: Well, they didn't do that. That's a third-party company. All they did is give permission to put them out there.
2: Okay.
1: That's a private firm.
2: Then any rules that they make for the e-bikes has to be
1: applied to the scooters.
2: Absolutely.
1: And I was always taught, even when you're riding a bicycle coming up, you know, growing up in Wheeling, you use your hand signals, which I can't imagine that any kid today uses hand signals.
2: Well, you know, Davey, when we were kids, we had a territory. And what I mean by that is, when you left your house, you only went so far.
1: Well, that's right, yeah.
2: And today, they are just going 20, 30 miles away.
1: Yeah.
2: You know, so I agree that the safety aspect should be number one. But when we were kids, it was completely different, because if you wanted to know where somebody was, just find the house with all the bikes around it.
1: Right, yeah. Then you knew who was there by their bike. Yeah. Yeah, that's for sure. Hey, and you know, Ogilvie Fest wrapped up its 49th year of weekend food, music, vendors, and all that stuff. And next up is the Ohio County Country Fair at Ogilvie. And they also start the Fright Lights. I guess that runs through the ninth. Oh, runs through the weekends, I see here. Fright Lights, I guess that's something new. Synchronized Lights and a House of Scream. This is all at Ogilvie. What are they saying here in this? Synchronized Lights, a House of Screams, Haunted Aerials, Glow Putt-Putt Golf.
2: That'd be all right.
1: That is kind of neat. J.B. Chambers has the Miracle League Field out there at the I-470 complex. And, this is important. We were talking about bats. A local bat tested positive for rabies in Ohio County up on Route 88 and GC&P Road. And the health department reminds to avoid contact with wildlife in general.
2: All wildlife?
1: Well, yeah, wildlife is wildlife. It could be domestic animals, too, because sometimes bats can come in contact with them. So there's your bat alert.
2: Can't do my Ozzy impersonation.
1: Well, you could do your Robin impersonation. I'm Batman today.
2: Oh, okay.
1: You get it? The bat alert?
2: I'm Batman.
1: Yeah.
2: Hey, while you're on the topic of locally.
1: Yeah.
2: As of right now, all interstates are clear from Wheeling to Dallas Pike.
1: Some lingering fog still. Watch that.
2: Just a little bit, yes. But all 70 looks clear. Have we got the word on Washington Avenue Bridge yet?
1: 18th.
2: The 18th.
1: Yeah.
2: Okay.
1: Yeah. I'll go over that. We'll cover that later. But let's take a break here. Get back to our music. It is 9:23 here at the Highlands WWOV Jamboree Studios. The only radio station at broadcasting from the Highlands 3 days a week. We're here in our studio, our luxurious, palatial, glamorous studio here at the Highlands. So hang around with us today. Take us wherever you're going on your smart device, your Android or iPhone or what have you. Just do that and listen to us in your car radio when you're driving around. Don't forget that number, 304-218-9498. Here's Hank Williams Jr. Let's keep it in the family with the family tradition.

0: Well, she's going to marry that boy someday. That's Trisha Yearwood, and she's in love with the boy. And before that, we had Brooks and Dunn, Put a Girl in It. You got to put a girl in it, Mr. Squeezy, at especially at 9:38 in the morning.
1: It's too early to put a girl in it.
0: On a Friday. For you, it might be. You know, you got to do what you got to do. It is shaping up to be a pretty day, a fall day here. I want to touch on, we did some local things here about the bat in Ohio County having rabies and that kind of things. Let's touch into the world of national and world briefs here, as it were. See if I can say this name right. Hurricane Isaias. Strengthening down into a category 2, possibly 3, tracking towards the Gulf Coast. So the Gulf states down there, the tip of Florida, Panhandle, and Louisiana, and coming up through Alabama and Tennessee, going. The track that I saw, Mr. Squeezy, takes it right over Nashville. So hang on to your whatever you hang on to.
1: Clean out the storage unit, Brad.
0: Yeah. Yeah. Get your collector guitars out of.
1: Oh my Lord, he lost a lot.
0: He did. Yeah.
1: Oh God bless him. I mean, just like our folks in Tridelphia, they lost everything.
0: Yeah.
1: And but if that's going to be that much rain, I would. Why don't you get on the phone and give Brad a call and
0: tell him to get his guitars.
1: He can store them in my basement.
0: Yeah, right. On a good note here, you know, there was all that fuss about the USS Abraham Lincoln and the guys jumping overboard and not getting fed.
1: Because there's no food. There's fed.
0: Yeah, no food and all that stuff. Well, the good news is the USS Abraham Lincoln returned home to San Diego after a long, long Middle East deployment. It was an emotional reunion with all the families, including new dads meeting their babies for the first time.
1: How long have they been gone?
0: They were out, I don't know the exact count. It doesn't mention here. It was hundreds of days they've been over in the Middle East. But I saw the Secretary of War welcoming them, and it was an emotional scene while they were away, and now they're all back home after their long deployment there to the Middle East. This is, I don't know why this is a world, well, okay. Canadian poet Anne Carson wins the Nobel Prize in Literature, as if that makes a big difference. Leif Erikson Day is today.
1: It is.
0: Yeah. Honoring the Norse explorer, often credited as the first European in North America around the year 1000.
1: I would say probably, but yeah. I'm sure there was folks here because there was a land bridge. So,
0: well, the year 1000, that was a minute ago.
1: Day before yesterday. Just a blink of the eye.
0: Yeah, that's right. Whenever I think of Nords or Vikings and that kind of thing, I always think of the Bugs Bunny commercial, or Bugs Bunny cartoon, rather, where he's singing the opera, and he puts the Viking helmet on. And
1: a good one.
0: Yeah, I always think of that one. I think of Vikings. I don't know why that comes to mind.
1: How far back can you trace your lineage? Are you a Viking?
0: No. I know on my maternal grandparents, there's Cherokee and German. So my maternal family, they did come from Germany, and they settled out in the Midwest.
1: Right.
0: My great granddaddy lived in Terre Haute. On my mom's side.
1: Is that up by Yakasha?
0: Not by Yakasha or Waukesha or anything. It's up by Indianapolis over in that way, Long I-80.
1: Now my family's a little different. Mother's side came over on the Mayflower.
0: Oh, that's right.
1: Father's side, I don't know when we came over, but we were here for the Revolutionary War. So we've been here a day or two.
0: Yeah, really.
1: And that's crazy, you know, when you do your genealogy.
0: You fought the Redcoats.
1: Personally, I didn't.
0: Yeah.
1: But
0: your kinfolk did.
1: Yeah. And there's, you know, I've come to find towns named after them up in the east.
0: Squeezyville?
1: Squeezy Town.
0: Oh, my.
1: Nope. And we've always been trying to get up there, but it's tough. You know, that's quite a drive. It's way up there.
0: Way up yonder. Okay.
1: But you know what else today is?
0: Tell me.
1: Moldy Cheese Day.
0: Moldy cheese. That's right. There are some of those cheeses, when they get green growing on them, they are edible.
1: And today is Sneaker Day.
0: Sneaker. Now does that mean a flatulent sneaker?
1: No, I mean sneaker in here. No, it's tennis shoes.
0: Why don't they call it Tennis Shoes Day?
1: I don't know. And then today is World Post Day.
0: Post what?
1: I don't know. It just says post.
0: Hitchin' post?
1: It could be. Or it could be, you know, post the message or post cereal. And this is the biggest day of all. Everybody's celebrating this one.
0: What's that?
1: I Love Yarn Day.
0: Oh, man. Get your knitting needles out.
1: That's like Emily Ann, one of my favorite musicians, Emily Ann Roberts. She's a yeehaw meemaw. She does all that with yarn and stuff.
0: Wow!
1: Plus, she plays the Opry, so that's some talent, let me tell you. But anyways, that's all I have.
0: Yarn Day. Well, happy Yarn Day to everybody.
1: Happy Yarn Day.
0: Yeah. Let's hear from someone who appeared on the Jamboree over the years and with the Wheeling Symphony, I might add. Here's Michael Martin Murphy with his big hit, Carolina in the Pond.

0: Gonna take him a little sightseeing trip there, Mr. Squeezy, Brother Dave and Mr. Squeezy. And this morning, that was Junior Brown, and all fired up, and we're all fired up for Friday. We are looking forward to the weekend, although it may be a little wet. You got anything on your agenda this weekend?
1: I will be appearing at West Liberty College from 4 to 7 on Sunday. But the rain's supposed to hit Sunday, so... Yeah.
0: Was that an outdoor thing?
1: Yes, it's in the quad.
0: So it was a student mm-hmm. a student event?
1: Right, so we'll see. We'll see. You know, being that when I appear at these places, I appear in a tent. Makes it tough when it's like high winds and and rain. So we'll see if they have a rain day scheduled.
0: They don't hold it in the student.
1: They probably could. In the union. They probably will move it inside, and that'd be great.
0: Yeah,
1: I like being in there where that little stage is. And
0: I saw some incredible headliners in there when I was attending West Liberty. I mean, you wouldn't think somebody. They had Tower Power in there, and just some other.
1: Well, everybody, you know, once somebody makes it, they forget that these people that are headlining all did the circuits, you know, the college circuit.
0: Right. Or,
1: you know, yeah. I seen, who was that? When I was a kid, I seen somebody at Wheeling College in the field house.
0: Uh-huh.
1: I think it was Sugarloaf.
0: Wow.
1: Back in the day. And that was fantastic. I was like maybe 13.
0: Wow.
1: And so that's how.
0: Yeah, the college circuit used to be something. It was big for comedians too, you know.
1: Right, and
0: with politics, that's all changed.
1: And it shouldn't. I mean, it's music is music, you know.
0: Well, the comedian shows anyway, like us, you know, they wouldn't get down. But with your exception, you're the exception to the rule.
1: Well, Mr. Squeezy's comedy routine is available.
0: Yeah. On TikTok. Hey, let's get back to the music here. We'll play one more for the top of the hour in SRN News. We'll be back on the other side of the news. Here's Buck Owens.

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2: With SRN News, I'm Bob Agnew in Washington. Florida Governor Ron DeSantis says he has a hard time with the name of the Category 2 storm barreling its way toward the Florida coast.
3: I don't know how to pronounce this because it's not normal. So, you know, I'm calling it Isaiah. You guys can call it what you want. I know that's not how you pronounce this. It's something else. But it's weird, and I'm just going to keep butchering it for the next 72 hours, and I'd rather just be there. So,
2: however you choose to say it, Isaias is gaining strength and expected to impact the Gulf Coast sometime tonight or early tomorrow as Category 3 storm. Right now it's packing sustained winds of about 100 miles an hour. They could get stronger. A U.S. Senate seat in Michigan could make all the difference as to who winds up in control of the upper chamber. Republican Mike Rogers squaring off with his Democrat rival last night in their first debate ahead of the November midterms. The departure of incumbent Senate Democrat Gary Peters has Republicans hoping for a chance to flip that seat to their side. In Texas, the race for Senate heating up between Republican Ken Paxton and Democrat James Tallarico.
4: President Trump on his Truth Social page noting the Democrat has been absent from the campaign trail. Trump writing, Tallarico has been missing for 12 days. Now, after looking for him throughout all of Texas and beyond, probably even weirder places than anyone would think possible, he put out a statement that he has the flu.
2: And that is Laura Winters reporting. A stop in Greece turned into a defense of the West. Willie Nelson has more.
5: Secretary of State Marco Rubio stood in front of the Parthenon and said the next decade will decide whether the West stays at the head of the world or slides into decline. Rubio said that under President Trump, the United States is choosing national power, rebuilding defense, taking back supply chains, and fighting for the industries of the future. The secretary called the civilization the greatest story ever known and said it began in Greece. Willie Nelson, Washington.
2: And this is
0: If country and bluegrass were whipped up in a kitchen by five-star chefs, we know that the secret recipe is very simple. A little bit of this, a little bit of that. Bake at 101.1 FM until burnt to a fine crisp.
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0: Vince Gill right there. Liza Jane. Before that, Lonesome Standard Time with Sweet Home Alabama. Right after the news break there, Brother Dave and Mr. Squeezy in the studio today, broadcasting live from the Highlands here at the top of Two Mile Hill. Happy to be here on this Friday. We've got looks like a rainy weekend coming up, but the temperatures are going to be about the same. Put your headphones and your mic on there, Mr. Squeezy. We can't hear you. He's wrapped up in his new TikTok account, everybody. So
1: I was just singing along. You said rainy day, and one of my favorite songs is Rainy Day in Georgia.
0: Uh-huh.
1: Great song.
0: Well, spare us. We'll have to play that. That's probably in your library there.
1: I think Hank Jr. does that, doesn't he?
0: Yes, he does. Yeah, absolutely. Did you watch the football game last night?
1: I did not.
0: My Buccaneers won with their rookie quarterback there.
1: Is that what you hold your glasses up with?
0: What's that? my ears? Yeah. I hold them up with my Buccaneers? Yeah, well, 24-16 over the Cowboys. And that's their first win of the season.
1: Was it really?
0: Yeah, they lost four in a row here at the top of the NFL season. But anyway, what do we got going on Sunday as far as football is concerned? That includes, the Eagles versus the Jaguars. Over in London and over in Foggy Town there, plus the usual full slate of Steelers, Ravens, et cetera, et cetera. Local fans could keep an eye on the Steelers. They're 2-2 heading into this weekend. For all you Steelers fans, I'm sure you all know that. Let's see, we got here. Of course, we are all-time country and bluegrass favorites here. On this day, we kind of covered this a little bit earlier. Today, October 9th, of course, is Leif Erikson Day. So get your Viking horns on your head and pretend you're a Viking today. It's also one of the Beatles' birthday. John Lennon was born in 1940 on this day. Now, this is kind of significant. In 1936, the Hoover Dam first started transmitting electricity over to Los Angeles. That was way back in 1936. And that was 3 years. Hey, that was 3 years after the first Jamboree broadcast. So 90 years ago was the Hoover Dam generating electricity. What an accomplishment. That was. I'm not impressed with this, but Yale University, they got their charter. Wow, 1701. That is kind of impressive. 1701, Yale University. What else do we have here? Well, we're just going to, Mr. Squeegee's going to play some music here shortly out of his library. But other than that, that covers our sports. In honor of the Hoover Dam, I'm going to have to play the Highwaymen because, they talk about the Hoover Dam in there. Did you know that, Mr. Squeezy?
1: Oh, yeah. Yeah.
0: Yeah. So don't you think we ought to fire up the Highwaymen?
1: What was the story about the Hoover Dam in that store, in that song?
0: Right, right.
1: What was the story about?
0: He fell into the
1: wet. He fell into the concrete.
0: Yeah.
1: Yep.
0: Wet concrete below.
1: Right.
0: So all those things happened on October 9th, and this is what's happening on October 9th in 2026. Hey, we need to put the phone number out, 304-218-9498. I'd like to know what the gas prices are. Let's say, if you're out and about in the Wheeling area, I'm curious. Just for you don't have to give the name of the gas station, but if you want to call in and give us the roving reporter gas price as it were, because, say, for example, just over in Bridgeport or Martins Ferry on that side of the river in the Ohio, it's quite a bit lower than it is, say, in on Wheeling Island or out in Tridelphia, wherever you are in our listening area. If you're out and about delivering goods or whatever it is you're doing, call in, give us a report, a gas price report, 304-218-9498. We would love to hear from you. You can also text it if you're alongside of the road or if you don't want to talk. Whatever you do, don't text and drive, but feel free to send in some gas prices. I'm real curious as to where they are going into the weekend. I'm wondering if the hurricane might affect that too, because it's coming up through the refinery alley down there in Louisiana.
1: I don't think it'll affect it at all.
0: You don't?
1: No, it'll be here and gone over it within a day.
0: Yeah, but that's high winds, though. I mean, that's gonna it could damage the infrastructure.
1: They'll slow production down, but they won't stop it.
0: Well, we don't need anything to slow down for gas prices.
1: Well, as soon as the election's over, they'll be down.
0: Yeah,
1: I guarantee it. Somebody write it down. Squeezy said after the election, prices will be down.
0: Well, they are artificially inflated.
1: Why?
0: Yeah.
1: Why are they artificially
0: inflated?
1: Well,
0: the war, for one thing, and the election, most of all.
1: Well, because one side can say, hey, look at the gas prices, vote for us.
0: Yeah.
1: The other side will say they'll come down after the election.
0: Well, let's find out what they are today. I want to see, and then maybe we can do a comparison. But if you're out there driving around in the Ohio Valley, within earshot of us, and you're listening to our banjos and steel guitars, give us a call, 304-218-9498. But other than that, let's get back to...
1: some music.
0: The Hoover Dam story. Within the story, here's the Highwaymen.
1: Mm-hmm.

0: Brooks and Dunn right there. Neon Moon, Brother Dave and Mr. Squeezy in with you here today at 10:28 this Friday morning. And temperature here currently at the Highlands in Tridelphia, we're looking at 55 degrees with the temperature expected to be a high of a sunny 72. And then tonight we're looking down into around 50 degrees again, which is not too bad for fall. Fall day, Mr. Squeezy, it's not too bad at all. And I know you said you're going to be up at the West Liberty University this weekend.
1: This weekend.
0: And squeezing your lemons up there.
1: Personal appearance.
0: Personal appearance.
1: As long as they don't throw the lemons back at me.
0: Yeah.
1: I'm okay.
0: Very good. Well, it's good to help the students up there and their causes and all that kind of stuff. Let's see what else we got going on. We talked about football. We talked about the city goings on, local things. Of course, we talked about the Washington Avenue Bridge possibly opening up at the 18th. That's a projected. I think they're going to have a big block party down there, all the businesses and folks down there. Washington Avenue Bridge connects National Road with Interstate 70, and of course it's the entrance to Wheeling University down there, and lots of businesses along Washington Avenue. So that's one of the big news things as you're out and about traveling. I haven't seen any texts come in this morning. No gas prices so far. I'll check the text messages again here. You know, we've got end of the month. There are all kinds of trick-or-treat, trunk-or-treat, fall festivals coming up this month. Halloween falls on the 31st, falls on Saturday.
1: I believe West Liberty's fall festival is Saturday, and then the student body one is Sunday. So there's a lot going on in West Liberty this weekend.
0: Okay. Well, you have to give us a report next week.
1: I'll write it down in triplicate.
0: Please, yeah, give us a detailed report. Speaking of detailed report, do you know who's going to give us detailed country music history today? Who is that?
1: Detailed
0: country music history
1: country
0: today.
1: Country music.
0: It has to do with country memories. None other than Jay Bradley.
1: None other than Jay Bradley.
0: How could you forget?
1: Well, you know, because
0: I'm going to have him slap you upside the head.
1: I fell off the big chair.
0: You fell. you fell. You sat down in it and fell right out.
1: I slid right out. It's like, not for you.
0: Noon. At noon today, the legendary smooth, silky voice.
1: Smooth talking.
0: Country music playing, Jay Bradley.
1: He's a smooth operator.
0: And his, no Sade or whatever
1: Sade,
0: name.
1: Sade, yeah, that was her name. Very good.
0: Yeah. Smooth jazz, Mr. Squeezy. This is my smooth jazz.
1: Smooth. This
0: That's
1: is
0: my smooth jazz voice right here.
1: This is my.
0: But no, excuse me, Jay Bradley coming in with his world-famous Country Memories show exclusively online and on air here on WWOV. We look forward every Monday and Friday to hearing from Jay Bradley and the Country Memories show studio. We, of course, are at the WWOV Wheeling Jamboree studio here at the Highlands. That's where we're hailing from. Our voices are coming from the mysteries of the internet and connectivity and terrestrial FM broadcasting right here on the home of the Jamboree. I think it's time to play some of our picking on bluegrass and rock and roll music.
1: I agree. Which one you want to do? Which one?
0: We're going to feature a song that was done by the rock and roll guys in Styx. And Dennis DeYoung and the boys. a very popular song by Styx, done on our Pickin' On Bluegrass series right here on WWOV. Here's Come Sail Away, done up bluegrass style.

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0: Ride'em Cowboy right there. Juice Newton, someone you don't hear about too often these days. What a great singer she
1: was. Oh, yeah, she called me the other day.
0: Did she?
1: She said, oh, my God. She said, squeeze, this is Juice. I was like, okay.
0: You have a great relationship with Juice, don't you?
1: Yes.
0: Hey, speaking of having great relationships, you've got something going on with that fellow from American Idol, Ryan Seacrest.
1: Yes, I do.
0: It's a contest of...
1: I am a member of a nationwide contest, excuse me, which is called the next Podcaster.
0: Uh-huh.
1: Where if I win...
0: All the proceeds go to the Jamboree.
1: Sure. If I win, I get a six-week nationwide podcast series, plus a little cash bonus. Right now, I'm in like 17th place, 18th place.
0: Is that right? Is that global or national?
1: It's national. I don't know if it's global, but I know for sure it's national.
0: Okay.
1: So if anybody would like to vote for me and help a fella out, you know, you can find it on my Facebook page, or you could go to, hang on a second, I was just on it.
0: It's a contest by an organization that is the producers of Ryan Seacrest's podcast.
1: Right.
0: It's not radio, it's podcast.
1: It's a podcast.
0: Yeah. So you're wrapped up in that.
1: So it's called the Top Host.
0: Top Host
1: Podcast Competition.
0: Okay. Well, you're the top host here today.
1: Well, every day, brother.
0: Yeah. The top host, indeed.
1: Right. So
0: the host with the most, Mr. Squeezy.
1: So I'm hoping that to finish at least in the top 20, because you know there's no way to compete with Los Angeles, you know, Seattle, all these big cities where they get thousands of votes in a minute.
0: Right.
1: I don't have that kind of
0: draw
1: right here.
0: Yeah.
1: But I'd be happy to take anything I can get from the Ohio Valley, because this is where I live. This is where the podcast would be done.
0: Yeah.
1: Maybe even in our own studio. You never know.
0: You never know. And at least you don't have to dance your way into fame.
1: Right. And yeah. Gotcha. But
0: no dancing involved here.
1: But I think I'm the only one in the valley that even applied for this.
0: You're behind the mic where you should be.
1: That applied for this competition, and I'm really excited. I hope that down the road something happens. We're gonna have to I know that our studio also hosts podcast.
0: Yeah, our studio also has a division here. It's called the Highlands Podcast Factory. We use our facilities here to facilitate podcasts for various and organizations, nonprofits, and whatnot. So you can come up and see it sometime if you have a mind to, and see where all the action is here this morning. Now, this is not the Country Memory Show studio. That's different. That Jay Bradley, he's the big time.
1: One of them.
0: He's got his own studio. He's got his own
1: property. Yeah, I went up to see him the other day, but security wouldn't let me through the gate.
0: What, the cows got in the way? Is that what you said? The cows and the chickens wouldn't let you
1: in? He's got good security.

next hour coming up on our live cut from the Jamboree, we're going to feature these boys are known. They're the former regular staff band of the Jamboree. The 1170 band is coming up next hour for our live cut from the Wheeling Jamboree, Jamboree USA. So we look forward to Roger and the boys coming up for that. And in the meantime, we're going to play something for all those working men when they get the blues. Here's Merle Haggard.

0: Tales Over You, Rhonda Vincent and the Rage right there. And before that, Jamboree artist member, long time, the most senior member of the Jamboree right now, Darnell Miller with Texarkana Baby. And Brother Dave and Mr. Squeezy here at the top of the hour, broadcasting from the Highlands, our WWOV Jamboree studios here at the top of 2 Mile Hill. Mr. Squeezy, I've been sitting here watching. You are so intently studying your computer screen. What do you got happening over there that you're so captivated with?
1: Well, I'm checking on my Bitcoin.
0: Sure you are. Your Bitcoin.
1: I bought a fourth of a Bitcoin 25 years ago, and now it's worth $1.50.
0: That's good.
1: You never know.
0: No, now I know why you make the live appearances.
1: Yes, pays the bills.
0: You're a comedian.
1: Well, you know, I am going to start. I'd love to go out and, if anybody knows Kill Tony, get this to him. I'd love to be on Kill Tony. It's a TV show.
0: Never heard of it.
1: It's out of, I'd like to say Vegas, but it's not Vegas.
0: What is it, another podcast?
1: No, it's a show that I watch on YouTube.
0: Oh,
1: it's called Kill Tony. Where's that at? I forget. But what they do is they have a band and a table full of already successful comedians, and they draw names out of a barrel. Who comes out next? And you get 1 minute.
0: Oh,
1: I'd love to have that 1 minute.
0: Interesting.
1: There was a guy on there from West Virginia the other day.
0: Uh-huh.
1: And he did pretty good. I don't remember his name, but I'm sure they'd remember mine.
0: Yeah, who could forget Mr. Squeezy?
1: You know, when I was raised in Germany, we were Squeezeheimers.
0: You and your wiener schnitzels. Hey, you know what? It's time. We're goofing around here. It's time for the news. Yeah, we'll be back after the news here.
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3: SRN News, I'm Bob Agnew in Washington. Some sharp jabs last night as former Congressman Mike Rogers and Democrat Abdul El-Sayed held their first debate in the race for the open Michigan Senate seat. El-Sayed said the war with Iran is costing people too much money.
4: You're going to find out that this guy is not what he says he is. He is actually selling the best con I think I've ever seen. The reason he's flip-flopping has nothing to do with policy, has nothing to do with your costs, has everything to do with his sagging poll numbers.
3: And that is former Congressman Rogers, who has repeatedly raised a possibility of a connection between El-Sayed and terrorist organizations. President Trump honored tech leaders and scientists at the Golden Age of Innovation Summit in Washington, D.C. on Thursday.
5: We live in an age of American wonders and technological marvels. And with the help of the brilliant men and women here today, we will always be on top. There's nobody that can compete with us. Nobody.
3: And the president awarding Elon Musk and other American innovators the nation's highest honors for scientific and technological achievement as he looked forward to such things as further exploration of the moon and advanced nuclear power options. The other honorees on hand included the Google founder, Sergey Brin, and NVIDIA CEO, Jason Huang. The USS Abraham Lincoln returned to its home port in San Diego yesterday. An exciting homecoming for those who've been deployed about 10 months.
6: I want to hold them and just give them all the love that I've been kind of withheld for the last 10 months.
3: That man talking about the unborn or the recently born baby, he's just finally getting to see firsthand. On Wall Street early in trading, it was a Dow up about 70 points. The high-tech NASDAQ out of the gate very strong, up by 153. The S&P 500 up about 21. This is SRN News.
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0: Well, I don't know if we're going to check you for ticks. There's plenty of them out there these days. That was the boy from Glendale right there, Brad Paisley. I think he's got a birthday this, is it this month? Or, if I'm not mistaken. We may have missed it already. But anyway, that reminds me. We'll send that out to Glendale, West Virginia. We got a lot of listeners down there. And I've got an idea, Mr. Squeezy.
1: Okay, what's your idea?
0: It's time to give away a Jamboree USA shirt and one of T.R. Robinson's photo albums or photo books from Jamboree in the Hills. So my idea is, if you knew Brad, and there's plenty of them down there in Marshall County, if you knew Brad, grew up with him, and have a particular story that you would like to share, 304-218-9498, and we'll give you a Jamboree USA t-shirt, your choice of colors, gray or black, and one of T.R. Robinson's photo books of 30 years of Jamboree in the Hills photo albums right there. How's that sound? 304-218-9498. Give us a call, and we'll get that in your hands if you grew up with Brad, went to high school with him, maybe played music with him. If you're listening right now, give us a call and share that with us. He'll never know. He doesn't listen. And
1: yeah, we won't tell nobody.
0: No, we won't tell a soul.
1: It'll be a secret.
0: It can be a funny story. I know he used to go fishing down there on the riverbank, and was in all kinds of activities around the area. Also went to spent a lot of time at Lindsley and West Liberty. You may have went to college with Brad, but since we played Ticks, you may have a story about him, and we'll give you a t-shirt and the book. 304-218-9498. We'll see. Marshall County folks, the friends of the Paisleys, you got a story, give a call. And in the meantime, we're going to send one out here to all the redneck women in Marshall County, because there's plenty of them down there. Here's Gretchen. What are you shaking your head?
1: You're not going to get me to say a word on
0: okay,
1: that.
0: Okay, all right. No. Here's Gretchen Wilson.

0: Thank you very much. That's Emmylou Harris and Two More Bottles of Wine right there. And before that, they had Elvis with Guitar Man, which ended abruptly there. We're going to have to check that track out there, Mr. Squeezy. It's 11:19, almost 11:20 here, broadcasting live from the Highlands here on WWOV in our glamorous, palatial, spacious studios. Happy to be here with you today on this fabulous Friday in the fall. It's a pretty day out, shaping up to be a real pretty day. I didn't get a chance to check the temperature just yet at 11:19 still. We're still at 55 degrees. What's up with that? Lots of sunshine, brilliant sunshine out there, Mr. Squeezy.
1: Nice.
0: And what's your plans for the rest of the day? You going to prepare for your event at West Liberty? Is that you got?
1: No,
0: pack up
1: I got a call from Pennsylvania Avenue.
0: What's the man got to say?
1: I think I got a call. I told him, I'll call you back. Leave me alone.
0: Are you getting the Presidential Podcast Award?
1: Wouldn't that be sweet?
0: Yeah.
1: But I am going to, as soon as the upper management at WWOV decides to give me a slot for my podcast, then we will be starting a podcast.
0: Uh-huh.
1: See how I did that?
0: Yeah, okay. Well, that and I'm sure that's a reminder to go check out Mr. Squeezy's entry on Top Host. Is that
1: Top Host?
0: Is that what it's called?
1: Yep.
0: Top Host, and it's the contest with...
1: That's being on by Ryan Seacrest.
0: Ryan Seacrest.
1: And should I get this, it will be amazing.
0: Amazing is not quite the word. It'd be vociferous.
1: And if you do, you'll have to clean it up. But just try to do it on your side of the room. It'll be sweet. It would be sweet.
0: Hey, you know, we forgot to put out our request. You know, if you want to come on air, you want to volunteer, we are volunteers, Mr. Squeezy and Brother Dave. We're volunteers. You want to volunteer behind the mic? Look at that. You can do it. You can do it. Send us an email on air at wwovfm.com. And you can sit in the air chair. The big chair is reserved for
1: Jay Bradley.
0: But you can sit in the air chair behind the second biggest mic and in our glamorous studios here. You know, we do have, in all seriousness, it is, we have it decorated very.
1: We have one of the nicer studios.
0: Yeah, absolutely. Yeah, the portraits. We have a number of portraits in the studio that our buddy T.R. Robinson donated, and they are. Let's see. I see Toby Keith, Reba. There's the Capitol Theater. That of course came from me. The Charlie Daniels. Alan Jackson, those are all shots in our studio. Those are all from Jamboree in the Hills. And we've got, we're almost out of wall space for photographs, things like that. But it's a joy to come here and get on the air for our community radio station. 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What are you staring at me like that for?
1: Just I'm listening. I'm intensely listening to what
0: listening?
1: You say.
0: Okay.
1: So, anyhow.
0: Yeah. It's in just a few minutes.
1: Time for the
0: bottom of the hour. We will do the live cut from the
1: jailer. The live cut of the day. Who is it today?
0: The 1170 band, as I mentioned earlier.
1: The 1170 band. I know I heard that somewhere.
0: Roger and Ron and Tim and all those guys will be doing a cut from the Jamboree. So stay tuned for that. In the meantime, it's another trip to Texas we go.
1: Who's taking us this time?
0: Waylon Jennings. He's going to Luckenbach, Texas.
1: Good one to go to.
2: The only two things in life that make it worth living.

John Conley right there, and Friday Night Blues. I sure hope you don't have Friday Night Blues this being Friday, but maybe you're preparing for Saturday. And what happens on Saturdays? What used to happen every Saturday was the Jamboree, the Wheeling Jamboree. And it's that time for a live cut from the stage of the Capitol Theater, then known as the Capitol Music Hall. And this live cut today features the 1170 band, the staff band for a number of years, led by Roger Horde and also Ron Retzer, along with Charlie McVeigh, Denny Franks, Tim Seidler, and oh my gosh, I forgot the fiddle player's name, John Perrendo. Sorry, John, if you're listening. But anyway, this is 1170, recorded live from the Capitol Theater. Here's Roger to take it away.

Thank you. Hey, here's a song that was recorded many moons ago by a group called The Band, or a band called The Band. They were Bob Dylan's backup band. And this, we heard Marty Stewart do this song, and we're going to do it to you, or for you here right now. It's called The Shape I'm In.

Saturday night on WWOV. It's the legendary Wheeling Jamboree, the country music show with tradition like none other.

0: Kathy Leuven right there and Pamela Brown doing some traditional bluegrass there for you. I wish you knew. And it's Brother Dave and Mr. Squeezy with you here wrapping up the show this morning, this hour. We had the 1170 band doing our live cut from the Jamboree, of course, before Kathy Leuven. And we have some sports news to report. Mr. Squeezy, you want to let our audience know?
1: Well, the NFL lost a coach today.
0: One of the greatest.
1: One of the greatest coaches, Mike Ditka, right. Passed away this morning.
0: Where was he living at? Does the article
1: it
0: say?
1: Just says the family released the information and it didn't say what from. He was 83, I believe I said. So.
0: Yeah, he was in his 80s for sure. Yeah.
1: I mean, he wasn't making it to 80s is a big thing by itself.
0: Yeah, sure, absolutely.
1: But he's going to be missed.
0: One of the winningest coaches.
1: You have to remember when the Bears had Jim McMahon, and they won the Super Bowl, and they had
0: the refrigerator.
1: Refrigerator Perry, and Ditka was the man. And when he was a linebacker,

0: That's sporting news there. We don't often do that.
1: But right, right. But, you know, this was Ditka.
0: Yeah, he's a legend in American. He's an American icon for sure. You know, he's on.
1: Right. I can still picture Chris Farley and that gang. You know, the Bears.
0: Yeah. Yeah. Sure.
1: Yeah.
0: Well, he lived a good full life.
1: Yes, he did.
0: We can say that. And it's 11:47, and we're looking for a good full afternoon with Jay Bradley coming up with the Country Memory Show. Stick around for him. Greetings to all our online listeners, and there are a caboodle of them now. My goodness. So many online listeners.
1: Waiting on the Jay.
0: Yeah, waiting on Jay Bradley. They're patiently waiting to hear his golden-throated tones coming through their speakers, their Echo devices.
1: You know, I think we pay him too much.
0: Is that what it is? Yeah, absolutely. We need to contribute to his chicken farm or whatever.
1: Well, doesn't he have that one fund? Help me pay to have my tree removed.
0: Yeah, that's right. He had that tree fall in the studio not too long ago, and thankfully it wasn't a great damaging experience. But the winds were blowing this summer, that's for sure. We had a lot of rain and storms and such going on, and now we got rain coming in this weekend with the hurricane
1: right.
0: coming up through the Gulf. So everybody be mindful of that. You never know which way it's going to turn and what's going to happen with the winds. We might even catch a little breeze from all that tropical air coming up to the center of the mid-Atlantic here.
1: Just remember, don't drive through standing water or flowing water for all that matter.
0: Yeah, no. If you don't have a car, don't drive, of course, you know.
1: Then I'd be careful.
0: Right, yeah, definitely be careful. Watch the street flooding. It gets bad in the area from time to time. And it's definitely going to rain this weekend. We know that. So we have to pay attention. Well, let's get back to our all-time country and bluegrass favorites here with Brother Dave and Mr. Squeezy on the morning show. If you're not on Facebook, if you haven't followed us on Facebook, please do so. Look up WWOV 101.1 FM Wheeling in Ohio Valley. Look it up on Facebook. Give us a like. Send a comment. Whatever you would like to do there, we'd be happy to hear from you. And also like the Jamboree page, Wheeling Jamboree USA, right there on your Facebook device. We would appreciate your liking. Check out all the historic photographs. We met some social media people yesterday who were going to check out our posts and possibly volunteer with the organization and our social media efforts to let and educate the next generation of folks around the area, and we would appreciate that. And don't forget to support us through our GoFundMe efforts right here. On those websites. So let's get back to the music. Here's George Strait. He wants you to write it down.

0: That's right. Every Mile memory there. Dierks Bentley, and we're going to be a memory here. Mr. Squeezy and Brother Dave, we are out of here.
1: Everybody have a wonderful weekend.
0: Yeah, have a great, safe weekend. Love your family. Love the ones you're with. And we'll see you come next week. So y'all come.
1: Jambo.

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1: With SRN News, I'm Bob Agnew in Washington. Georgia Governor Brian Kemp has declared a state of emergency in anticipation of the Atlantic's first hurricane of the year.
2: Governor Brian Kemp said Thursday afternoon,
3: "We expect East Aias to begin impacting Georgia overnight on Friday, tracking toward the western part of the state with heavy rain bands, possible flooding, and potential tornadic activity into Saturday."
2: Because of the weather threat, he declared a state of emergency, allowing state agencies to prepare for the hurricane. He advised Georgians to stock up on essentials like water, food, batteries, and flashlights, emphasizing the importance of taking the storm seriously. I'm Liz Kennedy.
1: East Aias is a Category 3 storm now as it heads toward the Gulf Coast. Maximum sustained winds up to 120 miles an hour at this point. The administration investigating a Wells Fargo program aimed at increasing homeownership among Black Americans.
4: The Department of Housing and Urban Development says the bank's race-based lending practices could violate the Fair Housing Act, while Wells Fargo has declined to comment. The bank pledged $150 million to lower mortgage rates and refinancing fees for qualifying Black homeowners. Fair housing advocates say the program is legal under federal rules that are designed to address historic barriers to lending. I'm Mark Mayfield.
1: Things are booming on Wall Street in early trading right now. The Dow Jones Industrial Average up by 161 points. The NYPD says a man recovering after being shot by federal immigration agents in the Bronx.
5: According to the police department, the incident happened around 4 p.m. on Thursday in the Marble Hill section. The NYPD was not on the scene at the time of the shooting. The person who was shot has not been identified. However, law enforcement sources say the person is conscious and receiving medical attention. No further information was provided. In New York, I'm Lizzie Radabali.
1: Right now, the Dow is up 153, the NASDAQ up 109 points. This is
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Billy Joe Royal right there getting us started this afternoon here on the Country Memory Show with a big hit that he had on the charts in 1989, Love Has No Right. And the very first song that we played on this Friday afternoon, the Bellamy Brothers telling us about those kids of the baby boom. Back to 1987 with the number one song for them. Yes, it is Friday. Happy Friday to you, TGIF. Thank goodness it is Friday. It's also the lunch hour, soup and sandwich time for this Friday. So thank you very much for being here. I'm Jay Bradley. I'll be with you right up until about 3 o'clock this afternoon, as I am every Monday and Friday, right here on the radio home of the world-famous Wheeling Jamboree, WWOV. The request line is open. If you've got something on your mind you would like to hear this afternoon, well, pick up that phone and give me a call, 724-678-3538. You tell me what is on your mind. If I have it in my library, I'll be more than happy to put it right on the radio for you. Yeah, and the cost for that is zero. All it costs you is a phone call to call me, 724-678-3538. And the classic country music continues now as we take it back to 1969, Barbara Fairchild. Love is a gentle thing.

1968 classic country music for you from Billy Walker. Yeah, bringing back a memory for you. It's called Sundown Mary. Hey, it is 18 minutes past the hour now of 12 o'clock. Lunch hour, soup and sandwich time. Hoping your lunch hour is going well. And I hope that you had a good week. We're heading into the weekend, and it looks like weather-wise, Saturday's going to be pretty good. Sunday looks like it's going to be pretty wet. We'll check a take a complete check on that forecast. It comes your way at the bottom of the hour. Yeah, right around 12:30. Excuse me there. Almost got choked up. Pardon me. My goodness gracious. I don't know what's going on here. Well, what I want to tell you was... Excuse me, that I used to work at a different radio station a good while back, and we had a song there that I probably got one of the songs that I had the most requests for just about every show I'd done there. And it was a song that was never a hit single, it was just off of an album track, but I think that it got played a good bit on the station. And so I thought I'd share that with you today. Here is George Jones. I'll get my voice straightened out here, and you listen to Heckle and Jekyll.

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Bringing back some good memories for you right here on the Country Memory Show at WWOV. Hank Lachlan right there. And we're going fishing to fish, by golly. Hey, it is 24 minutes now past the hour of 12 noon. Good afternoon to you. I'm Jay Bradley right here on the ninth day of October, a Friday, as we're heading into a weekend. And the classic country music continues now. Linda Ronstadt and I Will Never Marry.

0: bringing back some memories for you, song after song, right here on the Country Memory Show at WWOV. Right there, the biggest hit of Waylon Jennings' career, number one song, 1977. Had a little help there with from Willie Nelson on that song, and it's called Luckenbach, Texas, getting back to the basics of love. And a good afternoon to you. I'm Jay Bradley. The time is about 29 minutes now away from the hour of 1 o'clock. Let's take a look at the forecast from the National Weather Service, and this is for Wheeling and vicinity. For the remainder of your Friday, pretty much what you see out there right now is what we're going to have for the rest of the day. Lots of sunshine and temperatures going up to 71 degrees. Overnight tonight, mostly cloudy skies, down to 51 for the overnight low. Then tomorrow, Saturday, partly sunny skies and temperatures right around 74. Then Sunday, we get a little wet. Showers and possible thunderstorms as temperatures top off near 71. It's going to be breezy. Could have some wind gusts up to 22 miles per hour. The chance of precip 100%, and the new rainfall amounts somewhere between a half and three quarters of an inch is expected. So, yeah, it looks like it's going to be a washout for your Sunday. Then on Monday, well, it's Columbus Day. So a lot of the kids will not have school that day, and a lot of folks will be out of work because of the holiday. There'll be no mail that day. The banks will more than likely be closed. Government offices closed on Columbus Day, Monday. The weather is going to be mostly cloudy. Temperatures near 72 degrees. Right now, outside our Country Memory Show studios, wow, it is beautiful out there. Lots of sunshine, and the temperature right now is at 65 degrees. 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
1: You're mine.

Bringing back memories for you, song after song, right here on the Country Memory Show at WWOV. Joe Stampley right there, the biggest hit of his career, back to 1973, a number one song, And You Are My Soul Song. And a very, very pleasant good afternoon to you. I'm Jay Bradley, right here behind the mic, sitting in the big chair, doing the button pushing and the knob turning for you, right up until 3 o'clock this afternoon. And taking a look here at our country music calendar and our history books for the 9th day of October. Well, on the 9th of October, way back in 1950, Hank Snow was at number one on the country music singles charts with his big hit, I'm Moving On. The song stayed at the top spot on the charts for 21 weeks. It was number one. Wow. And it was the first of seven number one songs that Hank Snow had in his career. Yeah, number one Billboard country hits. He had seven of them, and that was the very first one. And we're going to play that for you right now. Here is Hank Snow, I'm

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Yeah, Jeannie Seeley. She had that out back in 1974, and it's called Lucky Ladies. Every hour, we pull one out of our massive vinyl library and put one on the turntable for you. It's the Country Memory Show vinyl selection right here on the Country Memory Show at WWOV. I'm Jay Bradley. Good to be with you here on this Friday afternoon. Happy Friday to you. Yes, it is the lunch hour, too. Soup and sandwich time. Right now, we're going to go back to 1974. Buck Owens, It's a Monster's Holiday.

Bringing back a memory for you from 1968, Jerry Reed music, and he's just doing a little remembering. And we're doing a little remembering, too, right here on the Country Memory Show. Rex Allen Jr. now, 1977.

Bringing back memories for you from the 60s, 70s, 80s, and more right here on the Country Memory Show at WWOV. Susie Boggess, back in the early days of her career, back to 1989, and Cross My Broken Heart. We're looking at about 3 minutes now before the hour of 1 o'clock, and the classic country continues now. 1974, Statler Brothers Music. 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

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Right there, Shenandoah music. Yeah, she took the moon over Georgia. And we kick the 1 o'clock hour of the Country Memory Show off with the number one song from 1992, Tracy Lawrence, Sticks and Stones. And a very, very pleasant Good Friday afternoon to you. I hope that your Friday is going very well. Hey, stick around. We've got lots and lots more of your classic country favorites between now and 3 o'clock this afternoon. And the request line is open. Pick up that phone and give me a call and tell me what is on your mind. If I have it in my library, I will put it on the radio for you. The telephone number you need to call is 724-678-3538. 724-678-3538. Yeah, it really is just that simple. You give me a call, tell me what you want to hear. If I have it, I will play it for you. Right now, classic country continues. Mary Chapin Carpenter. Just heading down there to the old Twist and Shout.

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Right there, Farron Young taking us back to 1959 and the Country Girl. And a good afternoon to you. We are looking at 17 now past the hour of 1 o'clock. Got ourselves a Friday afternoon underway. And thank you very much for spending part of your Friday afternoon right here with me. Really appreciate that. Hey, I want to remind you to catch the Dave, Brother Dave, that is, and Squeezy Show on Mondays, Wednesdays, and Fridays. It's right here on the radio home of the Wheeling Jamboree, WWOV. They're here from 9 o'clock in the morning till 12 noon. Lots of good conversation, sometimes the special guests, great music, and sometimes some tracks from the Jamboree. 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

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It's 24 minutes now past the hour of 1 o'clock, and the classic country music continues. 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

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Right there, music for you from Ned Miller, Invisible Tears. And taking a look at the forecast from the National Weather Service. And this is for Wheeling and vicinity for today. Lots of sunshine. Boy, we're getting that, and that's a good thing. Temperatures today topping off near 71 degrees. Overnight tonight, mostly cloudy skies, down to 51 for the overnight low. Then tomorrow, Saturday, getting the weekend kicked off with partly sunny skies and temperatures right around 74 degrees. Then Sunday, the second half of our weekend, well, it's not looking very pretty. Showers and possible thunderstorms as temperatures top off near 71 degrees. It's going to be breezy, too. Could have some wind gusts up to 22 miles per hour. The chance of precip on your Sunday, well, it's almost a guarantee, about a 100%. And we could get up anywhere from a half to three quarters of an inch of rain on your Sunday. Then on Monday, which is Columbus Day, so keep that in mind, some of the government offices, or all of the government offices, I should say, will be closed. No mail. A lot of the banks will be closed as well. It's going to be mostly cloudy on Columbus Day, with temperatures topping off near 72 degrees. Now, one thing that won't be closed is the Country Memory Show. I'll be here Monday, and we'll play all of your classic country favorites from the 60s, 70s, 80s, and more. Right now, outside our studios here at the Country Memory Show, lots of clear blue sky and sunshine, and the temperature right now is 67 degrees. 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
1: All of your classic country favorites here on the Country Memory Show at WWOV 101.1 FM. Yeah, we're the radio home of the Wheeling Jamboree. Right there, Vern Gosden music, bringing back a memory for you. And I wonder where we'd be tonight. A little help on that song by Janie Fricke, which was on lots and lots of records back in the 70s and 80s. One of the top vocalist or female vocalist that did a lot of background music for lots and lots of artists. And right there she was on where with Vern Gosden. And a good afternoon to you. It is, what is it? Time right now is 23 minutes before the hour of 2 o'clock. Got a temperature outside 68 degrees. Lots of sunshine out there. It's a very, very pretty Friday afternoon. TGIF to you. Thank goodness it is Friday. And taking a look here at our calendar and our country music history books for the 9th day of October today. Well, on this date back in 2023 was a sad day for country music. Mr. Buck Trent, the country music instrumentalist who invented the electric banjo, passed away at the age of 85. He was a member of the Bill Monroe's Bluegrass Boys in 1960 to 1961 and Porter Wagoner's Wagon Masters from 1962 through 1973. And he played on Dolly Parton's I Will Always Love You and Jolene. And we're going to play that hit for you right now. Here is Dolly Parton's Jolene that Buck Trent played on with them in this particular song. Sadly, we lost Buck Trent on this date, 2023. Jolene.

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The Kendalls and Just Dancing With Myself Tonight. 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Right now, Loretta Lynn and Conway Twitty, just loving what your loving does to me.

All of your country favorites right here on the Country Memory Show, WWOV 101.1 FM. Right there, Dotsie, and storms never last, do they? Hey, it is about 7 minutes now away from the hour of 2 o'clock and a very, very pleasant, good Friday afternoon to you, TGIF. Thank goodness it's Friday. And I've got music for you right now off of the request line. We're going to send this out to Mike this afternoon. Travis Tritt and T-R-O-U-B-L-E.

Playing your country favorites from the 60s, 70s, 80s, and more. It's the Country Memory Show here on WWOV. We've got music right now off the request line. I'm going to send this out to Bob this afternoon. Mac Davis. Boy, it's hard to be humble. Well, what does that mean? I click the play button, and all I got is a gray screen. I wonder... Well, boy, things are really, really not going so well here. A good thing it's a Friday, I guess. That will help out a little bit. Oh, my goodness. Well, I'll tell you what. I'll grab a CD here real quick, and I'll pop it in the machine and see if we can't play something off of that. Well, maybe. You never know. It's supposed to be Johnny Lee. Yep, it is. You bet your heart on me, right here on the Country Memory Show. We'll get things together here, hopefully.

you move faster, honey, I'll call a cab. Now don't you worry about the money, I'll pay the tab. Now you've been talking for nearly a year, and at last you said what I want to hear.

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It's the Country Memory Show right here on WWOV 101.1 FM. Charlie Louvin music right there. You finally said something good, honey, when you said goodbye. Taking us back to 1966. And a very, very pleasant good afternoon to you. Having a little bit of technical issues here this afternoon. Nothing that I can't handle. Just makes it a little unhandy, that's all. Yeah, oh my goodness. Yeah, the computer just froze up tight there. I don't know what, but thank goodness I had a CD handy and CD player here ready to roll, so it got me out of a jam. Well, hey, I'm glad to have you along here this afternoon. Hopefully your afternoon is going a little bit smoother than mine is. We are looking at about 7 minutes now past the hour of 2 o'clock, which means we have about 53 more minutes of the Country Memory Show left for you. So stick around if you possibly can. Hey, the request line is open, and we will keep it open for you until about 2:30 this afternoon so that you will have lots of time to get your favorite song on the radio. The way you do that is to pick up that telephone and give me a call. 724-678-3538. 724-678-3538. That is your line to the country hits. And like I said, we'll keep it open for you until about 2:30 this afternoon. And we will do our very best to get your favorite song on the radio. Keeping our fingers crossed that we have no more issues. Right now, the classic country music continues for you, Patty Loveless. Tell us all about those chains.

0: playing your country favorites right here on the Country Memory Show at WWOV 101.1 FM. Right there, music for you from gentleman Jim Reeves. And that takes us back to 1966. And a big number one hit for him, The Blue Side of Lonesome. Now, a little bit ago, I tried to play a request that's going out to Bob, and that's when the computer all went haywire with me. But I tell you what, I've got, hopefully got it for you now. Here is Mac Davis off of the request line sending this out to Bob. It's Hard to Be Humble.
1: Back a few months ago, I was headlining at a great big nightclub. And he put me up a couple of days early. I came in a couple of days early, and they put me up at what they call the Star Suite. Now, here I am, headliner in one of the biggest nightclubs in the country, and I wake up at 8 o'clock in the morning in this Star Suite all by myself. Yeah, that's what I said, aw. But I did what I've always done, man, to cheer myself up. I picked up my guitar, I sat down, I wrote me a little song. Now this is how it feels to be alone at the top of the hill and trying to figure out

0: One more time. What are we doing?
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Playing your country favorites back-to-back right here on the Country Memory Show at WWOV. Right there, music for you off of the request line, sending that out to Mary this afternoon. David Houston, already, it's heaven. 20 minutes now past 2 o'clock, got a temperature outside of 69 degrees. Lots of sunshine out there. Hope you can get out and enjoy. Classic country continues now. Connie Smith, Baby's Back Again.

0: Picking out and playing the big ones for you from the 60s, 70s, 80s, and more right here on the Country Memory Show at WWOV. Right there, Lacey J. Dalton teaming up with George Jones and Size 7, Round and Made of Gold. And I've got more classic country music for you, more country music than you can shake a stick at. Right now, I've got some music for you from Red Simpson, I'm a Truck.
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1: Well, there he sits in that plane.

Look at him sipping coffee and flirting with that waitress. And what do you think he left me? That's right, next to a cattle truck. Why couldn't he have put me next to that little pink Mac sitting over there? 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And talk about stacked, they're both chromed. Well, he'll be coming out in a minute, and he'll get that bar, and he'll go around and beat on the tires. You know, for 2 pints of diesel, I'd have a flat on the inside dual. Ha, that fix him. I never did like the way he drives anyhow. Think she's God's gift to waitresses. He never gives them a tip. Well, I know what he's going to do now. He's going to take out that tape cartridge of Buck Owens and play it again. I don't know why you don't get a Merle Haggard tape.

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Merle Haggard right there. Swinging Doors, a jukebox, and a bar stool. Everything you need, I guess. Right before that, some Red Simpson, of course, I'm a Truck. And at the end of that song, he says, I know what he's going to do now. He's going to put in that tape cartridge of Buck Owens. And I don't know why he don't get a Merle Haggard tape. Well, we played Merle Haggard for you just because he asked. Hey, it's 28 minutes now before the hour of 3 o'clock. Good afternoon to you. Thank you so very much. Hoping your Friday's going well. TGIF to you. And taking a look here at the forecast from the National Weather Service, and this is for Wheeling and vicinity. For today, sunshine, temperatures near 71 degrees. Overnight tonight, mostly cloudy, 51 for the overnight low. Then your Saturday, getting the first half of your weekend kicked off with partly sunny skies and temperatures right around 74 for that high. Sunday, not so nice. Cloudy skies, showers, and possible thunderstorms. Temperatures near 71 degrees, going to be breezy with wind gust up to 22 miles per hour. The chance of precip, almost a guarantee. 100% chance of rain on Sunday, and new rainfall amounts could be anywhere between a half and three quarters of an inch. So keep that in mind. There's no flood watches or warnings issued yet, but if we get that much rain, it hasn't been very long since we had all that other rain, so could be some flood watches issued. Just to keep it to the radio, and if there are any, we will let you know right here on WWOV. Now, Monday is Columbus Day, so a lot of places will be closed. Some schools are closed, and some schools will be closed. I don't know if all of them or not, but some will be around the area, and of course, banks, a lot of banks will be closed, government offices closed, but it's going to be partly cloudy with temperatures near 72 degrees. Then looking at the extended forecast, Tuesday, a chance of showers, partly sunny, high 74. Wednesday, sunshine 69, and partly sunny on Thursday, and 72 degrees. Right now, outside our studios, it is beautiful. A beautiful Friday afternoon, lots of sunshine out there. And the temperature right now standing at 71 degrees, right at our expected high. 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

Right there, some music that'll definitely get your toe tapping, Wallet. Mel McDaniels, right here on the Country Memory Show at WWOV. It's called Stand On It. And a good afternoon to you. I'm Jay Bradley, right here behind the mic, sitting in the big chair, doing the button pushing and the knob turning for you. Did you catch the Thursday night football last night? Well, if you missed it, like I did, the Tampa Bay Buccaneers, well, they beat the Dallas Cowboys with a score of 24-16. Now, coming up this weekend, of course, the Pittsburgh Steelers will be playing, and that'll be Sunday, the 11th day of October, and they're going to be playing the Indianapolis Colts, and the time for that game is at 1 p.m., and that will be on CBS TV, so that's this Sunday at 1 o'clock, and yeah, the Steelers versing the Indianapolis Colts. And if you're a big Steelers fan like I am, you want to check that out. Hey, taking a look here at our calendar, our country music history books and calendar here for the 9th day of October. Today, well, on the 9th of October back in 1979, Mr. T.G. Shepherd was at number one on the country charts, the country singles charts, with his big hit, Last Cheater's Waltz. It was number one for 2 weeks and was on the charts for a total of 14 weeks. It was his third number one single and the biggest hit of his career. And I got that for you right now. It's the Last Cheater's Waltz. Mr. T.G. Shepherd, number one in 1979. She-

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Don't be afraid. Your classic country favorites back to back here on the Country Memory Show at WWOV. Johnny Lee right there, Bet Your Heart on Me. Not the vinyl selection for this hour. Oh my goodness. Today is not my first day, believe it or not. But we are having some problems here. But we're going to get it straightened out. We got 15 more minutes to make amends here. Hopefully we can do it. Here is this hour's Country Memory Show vinyl selection. Joni Lee Twitty. And I'm Sorry, Charlie.

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I now see things through different eyes. The eyes of a woman who needs a different kind of love. The young man who put this ring on my finger taught me that. So come on, Charlie. Wish me the best.

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The Wheeling Jamboree on WWOV. 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

Playing all of your classic country favorites right here on the Country Memory Show at WWOV. That song's played a lot around Christmas time, but it was never really considered a Christmas song because it talks about kids and Santa Claus in it. I guess they kind of picked it up as a Christmas song, but actually it hit the top spot of number three on the charts as far as it went up back in 1983, and that happened in November. So, played a lot around Christmas time, but not really a Christmas song. The Oak Ridge Boys and Thank God for Kids. Tom T. Hall for you now.

Your country favorites right here on the Country Memory Show at WWOV 101.1 FM. Tammy Wynette right there, taking us back in to the 1970s. And kids, well, they say the darndest things. Well, I tell you what, looking at the old clock on the wall, it is just about going to do it for me, Jay Bradley, and this edition of the Country Memory Show. Thank you very, very much for being here with me this afternoon. I really appreciate it. I would like for you to have a great rest of your Friday, a great and a safe weekend, and I'll see you Monday, Columbus Day, and we'll hang out together Monday afternoon from noon until 3 p.m. Look forward to seeing you then. And to close my show out for today, got some music for you from Whisperin' Bill Anderson. He, and I hope you and I all are going to have a wild weekend. Hey, I'll see you Monday. Have a good one.

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2: That's our news. I'm Bob Agnew in Washington. Georgia Governor Brian Kemp has declared a state of emergency in anticipation of the Atlantic's first hurricane of the year.
3: Governor Brian Kemp said Thursday afternoon,
4: "We expect Isaias to begin impacting Georgia overnight on Friday, tracking toward the western part of the state with heavy rain bands, possible flooding, and potential tornadic activity into Saturday."
3: Because of the weather threat, he declared a state of emergency, allowing state agencies to prepare for the hurricane. He advised Georgians to stock up on essentials like water, food, batteries, and flashlights, emphasizing the importance of taking the storm seriously. I'm Liz Kennedy.
2: Isaias is a Category 3 storm now as it heads toward the Gulf Coast. Maximum sustained winds up to 120 miles an hour at this point. The administration investigating a Wells Fargo program aimed at increasing homeownership among Black Americans.
5: The Department of Housing and Urban Development says the bank's race-based lending practices could violate the Fair Housing Act, while Wells Fargo has declined to comment. The bank pledged $150 million to lower mortgage rates and refinancing fees for qualifying Black homeowners. Fair housing advocates say the program is legal under federal rules that are designed to address historic barriers to lending. I'm Mark Mayfield.
2: Things are booming on Wall Street in early trading right now. The Dow Jones Industrial Average up by 161 points. The NYPD says a man recovering after being shot by federal immigration agents in the Bronx.
6: According to the police department, the incident happened around 4 p.m. on Thursday in the Marble Hill section. The NYPD was not on the scene at the time of the shooting. The person who was shot has not been identified. However, law enforcement sources say the person is conscious and receiving medical attention. No further information was provided. In New York, I'm Lizzie Radabali.
2: Right now, the Dow is up 153, the NASDAQ up 109 points. This is...
7: If country and bluegrass were whipped up in a kitchen by five-star chefs, we know that the secret recipe is very simple. A little bit of this, a little bit of that. Bake at 101.1 FMs until burnt to a fine crisp.
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Thank you. Thank you so much. Yeah, thank you. And that old one that I hadn't been doing, I hadn't done that one in a long time, but let's slow down the pace and catch our breath a little bit. These boys are working too hard. We'll feature Jake on the lead vocal, one that goes back a few years. I recorded it a number of years ago, but maybe you folks might remember when

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You know, with all that's going on in the world right now, the calmness of hometown radio and the music of America's front porch has become more important than ever. 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

0: 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I'm proud to have Knee Deep in Bluegrass here in Wheeling.
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I ask a man with a brown suit on, does a 6 o'clock train stop?

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1: With SRN News, I'm Bob Agnew in Washington. Georgia Governor Brian Kemp has declared a state of emergency in anticipation of the Atlantic's first hurricane of the year.
2: Governor Brian Kemp said Thursday afternoon,
3: "We expect Isaias to begin impacting Georgia overnight on Friday, tracking toward the western part of the state with heavy rain bands, possible flooding, and potential tornadic activity into Saturday."
2: Because of the weather threat, he declared a state of emergency, allowing state agencies to prepare for the hurricane. He advised Georgians to stock up on essentials like water, food, batteries, and flashlights, emphasizing the importance of taking the storm seriously. I'm Liz Kennedy.
1: Isaias is a Category 3 storm now as it heads toward the Gulf Coast. Maximum sustained winds up to 120 miles an hour at this point. The administration investigating a Wells Fargo program aimed at increasing homeownership among Black Americans.
4: The Department of Housing and Urban Development says the bank's race-based lending practices could violate the Fair Housing Act, while Wells Fargo has declined to comment. The bank pledged $150 million to lower mortgage rates and refinancing fees for qualifying Black homeowners. Fair housing advocates say the program is legal under federal rules that are designed to address historic barriers to lending. I'm Mark Mayfield.
1: Things are booming on Wall Street in early trading right now. The Dow Jones Industrial Average up by 161 points. The NYPD says a man recovering after being shot by federal immigration agents in the Bronx.
5: According to the police department, the incident happened around 4 p.m. on Thursday in the Marble Hill section. The NYPD was not on the scene at the time of the shooting. The person who was shot has not been identified. However, law enforcement sources say the person is conscious and receiving medical attention. No further information was provided. In New York, I'm Lizzie Radabali.
1: Right now, the Dow is up 153. The NASDAQ up 109 points. This is...
6: 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A little bit of this, a little bit of that. Bake at 101.1 FMs until burnt to a fine crisp.
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0: 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I'm proud to have Knee Deep in Bluegrass here in Wheeling.
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1: With SRN News, I'm Bob Agnew in Washington. Georgia Governor Brian Kemp has declared a state of emergency in anticipation of the Atlantic's first hurricane of the year.
2: Governor Brian Kemp said Thursday afternoon,
3: "We expect Isaias to begin impacting Georgia overnight on Friday, tracking toward the western part of the state with heavy rain bands, possible flooding, and potential tornadic activity into Saturday."
2: Because of the weather threat, he declared a state of emergency, allowing state agencies to prepare for the hurricane. He advised Georgians to stock up on essentials like water, food, batteries, and flashlights, emphasizing the importance of taking the storm seriously. I'm Liz Kennedy.
1: Isaias is a Category 3 storm now as it heads toward the Gulf Coast. Maximum sustained winds up to 120 miles an hour at this point. The administration investigating a Wells Fargo program aimed at increasing homeownership among Black Americans.
4: The Department of Housing and Urban Development says the bank's race-based lending practices couldn't violate the Fair Housing Act, while Wells Fargo has declined to comment. The bank pledged $150 million to lower mortgage rates and refinancing fees for qualifying Black homeowners. Fair housing advocates say the program is legal under federal rules that are designed to address historic barriers to lending. I'm Mark Mayfield.
1: Things are booming on Wall Street in early trading right now. The Dow Jones Industrial Average up by 161 points. The NYPD says a man recovering after being shot by federal immigration agents in the Bronx.
5: According to the police department, the incident happened around 4 p.m. on Thursday in the Marble Hill section. The NYPD was not on the scene at the time of the shooting. The person who was shot has not been identified. However, law enforcement sources say the person is conscious and receiving medical attention. No further information was provided. In New York, I'm Lizzie Radabali.
1: Right now, the Dow is up 153. The NASDAQ up 109 points. This is...
6: If country and bluegrass were whipped up in a kitchen by five-star chefs, we know that the secret recipe is very simple. A little bit of this, a little bit of that. Bake at 101.1 FMs until burnt to a fine crisp.
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pretended hard to be. Guess you could say she saw through me and hugged my neck. I came home unexpectedly and caught her crying needlessly.

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0: 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I'm proud to have Knee Deep in Bluegrass here in Wheeling.
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1: That's our news. I'm Bob Agnew in Washington. Georgia Governor Brian Kemp has declared a state of emergency in anticipation of the Atlantic's first hurricane of the year.
2: Governor Brian Kemp said Thursday afternoon,
3: "We expect Isaias to begin impacting Georgia overnight on Friday, tracking toward the western part of the state with heavy rain bands, possible flooding, and potential tornadic activity into Saturday."
2: Because of the weather threat, he declared a state of emergency, allowing state agencies to prepare for the hurricane. He advised Georgians to stock up on essentials like water, food, batteries, and flashlights, emphasizing the importance of taking the storm seriously. I'm Liz Kennedy.
1: Isaias is a Category 3 storm now as it heads toward the Gulf Coast. Maximum sustained winds up to 120 miles an hour at this point. The administration investigating a Wells Fargo program aimed at increasing homeownership among Black Americans.
4: The Department of Housing and Urban Development says the bank's race-based lending practices could violate the Fair Housing Act, while Wells Fargo has declined to comment. The bank pledged $150 million to lower mortgage rates and refinancing fees for qualifying Black homeowners. Fair housing advocates say the program is legal under federal rules that are designed to address historic barriers to lending. I'm Mark Mayfield.
1: Things are booming on Wall Street in early trading right now. The Dow Jones Industrial Average up by 161 points. The NYPD says a man recovering after being shot by federal immigration agents in the Bronx.
5: According to the police department, the incident happened around 4 p.m. on Thursday in the Marble Hill section. The NYPD was not on the scene at the time of the shooting. The person who was shot has not been identified. However, law enforcement sources say the person is conscious and receiving medical attention. No further information was provided. In New York, I'm Lizzie Radabali.
1: Right now, the Dow is up 153. The NASDAQ up 109 points. This is...
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0: 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I'm proud to have Knee Deep in Bluegrass here in Wheeling.
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1: Hello, ladies and gentlemen. 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And tonight, we're going to have the marvelous Jim Ed Brown and a brand new show for Jim Ed for this season, along with Jamboree USA's The Slater Brothers. 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
2: Ladies and gentlemen, we're tickled to death to have this young country gentleman with us one more time at Jamboree USA. This fellow has always been an inspiration to all of us here at the Capitol Music Hall. He has his heart forward at each and every time he comes here because he loves Jamboree USA, and the folks come and see him, and we just love to see each and every one of you. 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

0: Thank you for those kind words. And now, once again, Jimmy.
1: Mr. Bill Graham wrote this song. Here in this room, this narrow room, where life began when we were young, I smile. I feel your back press close to me.

particular favorite message, as far as I'm concerned. You know, we men folks sometimes become very involved in the day-to-day activities around us, trying to make a living, trying to make enough money to send a boy to college, to give that little girl all the pretty dresses and everything else that we can give her. We sometimes get so involved that we forget the real purpose in life for us. That's to serve God, but also to tell that little woman at home how much we love them, how much we need them, how much we appreciate what they're doing. We don't send the flowers and we don't buy the candy sometimes that we should. Maybe I'm only saying that for my benefit. I don't know. Perhaps I'm the only one that ever did that. I don't think so, because I got a feeling there's a few of you sitting here tonight or listening in on the radio that has gone through the same thing. Perhaps it would be good if we could just every once in a while say something like this. Against the impossible, if I am

0: Fantastic. We're just getting started. We'll be right back right after this on Jamboree USA.
1: Preserving the heritage of real country music. WWOV and the Wheeling Jamboree. The country music show with tradition like none other.
0: Now, ladies and gentlemen, from Jamboree USA, Mike White and the Slider Brothers.

Once again, here's Jim Ed Brown. From the movie called Paint Your Wagon Low, one of my favorite songs, they call the wind.

Thank you for remembering. There's another song that has a particular meaning to me. Special meaning, I guess I should say. You know, if we could only have the faith, the trust, and the man upstairs, as our children do for us, just think what he could do for us. Yet we still say, I believe for every drop of rain that falls, a flower grows. I believe that somewhere in that great somewhere,

0: gentlemen, you have been listening to the greatest country music show in the world, Jamboree USA, recorded live from Wheeling, West Virginia. 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Stage manager, Monty Blake, and I'm Buddy Ray, inviting you to join us again next week when our special guest will be Con Hunley. Hello, ladies and gentlemen. Buddy Ray inside the Capitol Music Hall, home of Jamboree USA in Wheeling, West Virginia, where today on Jamboree USA, we're going to hear the Fox Brothers and a superstar by the name of Johnny Russell. So you stay tuned. We've got more coming from the Capitol Music Hall, Jamboree USA in Wheeling, West Virginia, right after this. Thank you so very much, and welcome to the Capitol Music Hall. Our guest is none other than Johnny Russell.
1: Thank you so very much. I got it started too fast, didn't I? That's all right, I can do it.

0: Hurry up now, get a roll piano, get the bass, get the guitar. Here we go, come on, quick. Here we go.
1: You want the other half? Was there any of y'all here for the first show? None of you here? Well, I just tell the same jokes then. You heard it on the radio? Good, you'll know where to laugh, won't you?

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Put roller skates on. 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

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Well, about 50 miles apart. He comes from a little town in Mississippi called Sledge, Mississippi. I come from a little town called Moorhead, Mississippi, which is 50 miles down the road from Sledge. Now, when you pull into Sledge, they got a great big sign that says, Sledge, Mississippi, hometown of Charlie Pride. 50 miles down the road, my little hometown, you pull in, they got a little old bitch sign.

0: And then one day a wealthy customer bought that Indian maid. 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Elijah.
1: Now right here, Charlie would do like this. He'd go. And you can hear all the women going. Ah.
0: Every time I do the song, I go like this.
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